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2: Sunshine on the way for much of England and Wales, but cloudier across Northern Ireland and Scotland. It's staying hot towards the southeast, with temperatures reaching up to 28 Celsius.

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1: More than 100 riot police in bulletproof vests are guarding the hotel where England are staying after the team received a hostile reception as they arrived in Mexico. England had been hoping to keep their location secret after Mexico's supporters used speakers, horns and motorcycles to try to disturb the sleep of Ecuador's players before their game on Wednesday. But when England's coach arrived at the hotel, hundreds of fans were already there with many booing and chanting. Osteoporosis affects half of women over 50, but there's been a sharp decline in the number of people being diagnosed. That's according to the Royal Osteoporosis Society, which is calling on ministers to make sure people have access to early diagnostic clinics across the country. Craig Jones is the charity spokesperson.
2: I still think there's a lot of people in government who just see this as an unfortunate thing that happens to older women rather than a manageable or preventable health condition. And I think it's perhaps that stereotype that's led to this promise made 85 times, not yet having been kept. It's not too late, but if ministers don't act soon, it won't happen.
1: Scottish firefighters say they're facing intense conditions for rescue efforts in Venezuela. A trio of Scottish firefighters are helping to locate casualties after the earthquakes there as part of the UK's international search and rescue response. A study has found that there is little difference in blood pressure between a person with obesity and a healthy person. A report from Imperial College London says it could be because of an improvement in modern medicine and potential dietary changes. Professor Majid Azati is from the university.
3: In fact, in some cases, older people, people above 60 years of age, with obesity, they actually have better cholesterol than people with normal weight.
1: And delivery firm Evri is suing the BBC for more than £1 million over a Panorama documentary that it says damaged its reputation. The company denies claims it exploited couriers and misled Parliament. That's the latest from Radio News Hub. I'm Nathan Beresford.
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1: Sunshine on the way for much of England and Wales, but cloudier across Northern Ireland and Scotland. It's staying hot towards the southeast, with temperatures reaching up to 28 Celsius.

back with the bass. Pajamas live in effect, and I don't waste time on the mic with a dope rhyme. Jump to the rhythm, jump, jump to the rhythm, jump. And I'm here to combine beats and lyrics to make you shake your pants, take a chance. 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
2: 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I know the last few days haven't been good for the both of us. And I've caused you a lot of grief. But put those bags down, okay? Before you make a decision like that, please just listen to me. Because I don't want...

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1: England's captain, Harry Kane, has urged fans to stay up for the team's game against Mexico after it was moved back to the original start time of 1 a.m. on Monday. He says he's hoping that the team reaching the World Cup quarter-finals will be enough to power people through the rest of the day. Off the pitch, many fans have been discussing how the players will handle the altitude in Mexico, but fans like Max, who travelled from London, are still hopeful.
2: If we can get through Mexico, I think we can get through anything, but I think people are underestimating not just the team of Mexico. I think it's a real tricky game. Yeah, I think if we can get through Mexico, then we can get through anything, but I think it's going to be really tricky.
1: Mourners in Iran have begun a days-long funeral for Iran's supreme leader Ayatollah Ali Khamenei. He was killed aged 86 in an airstrike in February, and many mourners called for revenge against Israel and the United States. The funeral was delayed as the war continued, and talks appear to be on hold until it's over. People with obesity and those without often share very similar blood pressure and cholesterol levels. That's according to Imperial College London, who says that obesity can still increase your risk of other conditions. Professor Majid Azati is from the university.
3: Obesity makes these things bad. Medicines and perhaps some other aspects of diet make them better, and there has been a compensation of these over time.
1: Planned strikes by security staff at Aberdeen Airport have been called off after a pay deal was reached. United announced 14 days of industrial action by some of its baggage screening staff, with walkouts due to start on Monday. The union says the plan has been suspended whilst its members consider the deal. And thousands of activists have marched through London in the capital's LGBT Pride Parade. The Mayor of London, Sir Sadiq Khan, was amongst those at the front of the Pride in London march earlier. More than 35,000 people took part in the procession, which ran from Hyde Park Corner up to Whitehall Place. That's the latest from Radio News Hub. I'm Nathan Beresford.
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1: Sunshine on the way for much of England and Wales, but cloudier across Northern Ireland and Scotland. It's staying hot towards the southeast, with temperatures reaching up to 28 Celsius.

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1: More than 100 riot police in bulletproof vests are guarding the hotel where England are staying after the team received a hostile reception as they arrived in Mexico. England had been hoping to keep their location secret after Mexico's supporters used speakers, horns and motorcycles to try to disturb the sleep of Ecuador's players before their game on Wednesday. But when England's coach arrived at the hotel, hundreds of fans were already there with many booing and chanting. Osteoporosis affects half of women over 50, but there's been a sharp decline in the number of people being diagnosed. That's according to the Royal Osteoporosis Society, which is calling on ministers to make sure people have access to early diagnostic clinics across the country. Craig Jones is the charity spokesperson.
2: I still think there's a lot of people in government who just see this as an unfortunate thing that happens to older women, rather than a manageable or preventable health condition. And I think it's perhaps that stereotype that's led to this promise made 85 times, not yet having been kept. It's not too late, but if ministers don't act soon, it won't happen.
1: Scottish firefighters say they're facing intense conditions for rescue efforts in Venezuela. A trio of Scottish firefighters are helping to locate casualties after the earthquakes there as part of the UK's international search and rescue response. A study has found that there is little difference in blood pressure between a person with obesity and a healthy person. A report from Imperial College London says it could be because of an improvement in modern medicine and potential dietary changes. Professor Majid Azati is from the university.
3: In fact, in some cases, in older people, people above 60 years of age, with obesity, they actually have better cholesterol than people with normal weight.
1: And delivery firm Evri is suing the BBC for more than £1 million over a Panorama documentary that it says damaged its reputation. The company denies claims it exploited couriers and misled Parliament. That's the latest from Radio News Hub. I'm Nathan Beresford.
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1: Sunshine on the way for much of England and Wales, but cloudier across Northern Ireland and Scotland. It's staying hot towards the southeast, with temperatures reaching up to 28 Celsius.

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1: England's captain, Harry Kane, has urged fans to stay up for the team's game against Mexico after it was moved back to the original start time of 1 a.m. on Monday. He says he's hoping that the team reaching the World Cup quarter-finals will be enough to power people through the rest of the day. Off the pitch, many fans have been discussing how the players will handle the altitude in Mexico, but fans like Max, who travelled from London, are still hopeful.
2: If we can get through Mexico, I think we can get through anything, but I think people are underestimating not just the team of Mexico. I think it's a real tricky game. Yeah, I think if we can get through Mexico, then we can get through anything, but I think it's going to be really tricky.
1: Mourners in Iran have begun a days-long funeral for Iran's supreme leader Ayatollah Ali Khamenei. He was killed aged 86 in an airstrike in February, and many mourners called for revenge against Israel and the United States. The funeral was delayed as the war continued, and talks appear to be on hold until it's over. People with obesity and those without often share very similar blood pressure and cholesterol levels. That's according to Imperial College London, who says that obesity can still increase your risk of other conditions. Professor Majid Azati is from the university.
3: Obesity makes these things bad. Medicines and perhaps some other aspects of diet make them better, and there has been a compensation of these over time.
1: Planned strikes by security staff at Aberdeen Airport have been called off after a pay deal was reached. United announced 14 days of industrial action by some of its baggage screening staff, with walkouts due to start on Monday. The union says the plan has been suspended whilst its members consider the deal. And thousands of activists have marched through London in the capital's LGBT Pride Parade. The Mayor of London, Sir Sadiq Khan, was amongst those at the front of the Pride in London march earlier. More than 35,000 people took part in the procession, which ran from Hyde Park Corner up to Whitehall Place. That's the latest from Radio News Hub. I'm Nathan Beresford.
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1: Sunshine on the way for much of England and Wales, but cloudier across Northern Ireland and Scotland. It's staying hot towards the southeast, with temperatures reaching up to 28 Celsius.
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2: England take on Mexico in the round of 16 World Cup match in the early hours of tomorrow morning. A lot's being made of the high altitude that the Azteca Stadium in Mexico City sits at. Dr. James Malone is from the Chartered Association of Sport and Exercise Science.
3: What the players on may experience is just being able to recover from each of those high-intensity bouts, and that's going to have a negative effect, and I think that's what, I guess, a few people are worried about going into this Mexico game.
2: Overnight, Morocco and France became the first two sides through to the quarterfinals. Elsewhere this morning, AI is to be used on the NHS app to direct patients to the most appropriate service. Officials say it'll be in place for 200,000 patients across the next year and available to all of us by April 2028. The technology adapts questions on the app depending on how patients reply before directing them to a GP appointment, pharmacy or A&E. Nigel Farage received financial benefits from a convicted criminal in the year before entering Parliament. He didn't declare them, which means he potentially broke the rules by which MPs have to abide. They're the claims in today's Sunday Times, which says that George Cotterill provided funding for the Reform UK leader's staffing, security and housing, despite Cotterill being a convicted fraudster. A new initiative that aims to combat the country's skills crisis is being launched. Unions claim the system is struggling to keep up with technological change. The Trade Union Congress is involving employers and education providers to help design a worker-centred skills strategy. Joseph Evans from the IPPR says it's great to see a combined approach.
4: It's generally a huge strength when unions and businesses are able to collaborate like that. Like in countries where that's normal, it does produce better outcomes for businesses and for workers and for the economy overall.
2: And Beyoncé's dropped a new song completely out of the blue. The 35-time Grammy Award-winning singer released the new track titled Morning Dew yesterday. That's the latest from Radio News Hub. I'm John Collins.
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2: Cloudy across Scotland, Northern Ireland and parts of Northern England. Rain at times, heaviest in West Scotland. Elsewhere, plenty of sunshine after the cloud clears. Warm for many with a high of 28 degrees Celsius.

every time I thought I got it made, it seemed the taste was not so sweet. 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I've never caught a glimpse of how the others must see the baker. I'm much too fast to take that test.

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1: Aren't the only challenge they'll face in their upcoming round of 16 match of the World Cup. The Azteca Stadium sits at more than 7,000 feet above sea level, making the task physically more demanding. Dr. James Malone is from the Chartered Association of Sport and Exercise Sciences.
2: I think it's just about trying to, you know, get used to that environment the best you can. But as Thomas Tuchel said last night after the game, you know, you can't acclimatise to altitude in such a short turnaround, so I think it's just about trying to best cope with those conditions.
1: Morocco and France have become the first two sides through to the quarterfinals of the tournament. A Kylian Mbappe penalty was enough to see the beaten finalists last time out through to the last eight as they overcame a stubborn Paraguay side in Philadelphia. Morocco, meanwhile, eased to a 3-0 win over co-host Canada in Houston. All the goals came in the second half. Elsewhere this morning, AI is to be used on the NHS app to direct patients to the most appropriate service. Officials say it'll be in place for 200,000 patients in the next year and available to all of us by April 2028. The technology adapts questions on the app depending on how patients reply before directing them to a GP appointment, a pharmacy or A&E. Nigel Farage received financial benefits from a convicted criminal in the year before entering Parliament. That's according to today's Sunday Times, which also says he didn't declare them, which means he potentially broke the rules by which MPs have to abide. A new initiative is being launched by unions to combat the country's skills crisis. It aims to provide a worker-centred strategy and provide opportunities for people to retrain to adapt to a rapidly shifting labour market. Joseph Evans is from the IPPR.
3: So obviously everyone's talking about AI and how that's going to change the labour market, which is a real issue. And, you know, the government is right to be thinking about how they prepare workers for AI skills and the AI economy. But we've also got, you know, net zero and adapting the economy to climate change.
1: That's the latest from Radio News Hub. I'm John Collins.
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1: Cloudy across Scotland, Northern Ireland and parts of Northern England. Rain at times, heaviest in West Scotland. Elsewhere, plenty of sunshine after the cloud clears. Warm for many with a high of 28 degrees Celsius.

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Whitney Houston, Love is certainly saving the day this morning. Kickstarting your weekend breakfast with me, James HK. I'm going to take you through until 9 o'clock with a mix of today's best music, your favourite songs of all time. Mark Andrews will be here from 9 o'clock following me. If you're here for the entire 2 hours, don't despair if it's just a few songs. It's a pleasure to have you choose us to wake you up nice and early and get you ready for whatever is coming your way.

There's a reason why I played this one. Wake Me Up Before You Go Go by Wham. And it's because if you fast forward 18 hours from now to 1 o'clock Monday morning, it's England versus Mexico in the last 16 of the World Cup 2026. And with it being at 1 o'clock in the morning, well, if you're awake now listening to a weekend breakfast, it's going to be a very long day, isn't it? Unless you have like a power nap at like 3 o'clock. And the Sunday roast at 2, that'll knock you out for an hour and a half. When you wake up, you'll be right as rain and you'll be there watching England at 1 o'clock. Me, I think I'm just going to power through it. So I've got to play a few songs this morning all about staying awake. And there's your first one with Wham, Wake Me Up Before You Go Go. We've got another two from Avicii and Green Day coming up. I'm not going to tell you which. That can be a little teaser. It's an easy teaser this morning. I don't do teasers often because even I struggle doing my own teasers sometimes. But there's an easy one for you. We've got two songs all about staying awake from Avicii and Green Day coming up. What could they possibly be?

It's Avicii with Wake Me Up, following on from Wake Me Up Before You Go-Go with Wham a couple of songs ago. We're playing a couple of wake-up songs this morning, purely because, fast forward 17 and a half hours, it's 1 o'clock Monday morning, and England are only just kicking off against Mexico. So it's going to be a very long day, it's going to be a very tiring morning tomorrow. So I thought I'd play quite a few songs this morning, all about waking up, which does actually go kind of hand in hand, because this is your weekend breakfast. It's Sunday morning, we're a bit groggy getting up today, aren't we? It's a Sunday, I'm always groggy on a Sunday, how about you? But I am here to take you through to 9 o'clock, when Mark Andrews will be waking, and he's going to be getting us in the mood for England as well. I feel like today he's going to, I've not seen him yet today, I feel like he's going to come in a bucket hat and an England vest. He's going to look like he belongs on a beach, to be honest. That's the image I've got. I don't know if anyone's ever seen Mark Andrews in a vest and a bucket hat. I'm picturing it now. Sorry, Mark. I think I need to go with the next song. It's an image I need out of my head.

It's the final song of your Wake Me Up trilogy. And the reason why I'm playing songs about staying awake is because England are playing their next game at the World Cup at the round of 16 against Mexico at 1 o'clock tomorrow morning. And if we're listening to this show now and we're going to be awake at 1 o'clock, it's going to be a very long day. And I feel like we need some songs that are going to provide us with caffeine, so I've gone for wake-up songs. And we had Avicii a few songs ago with Wake Me Up. And in that, he goes, wake me up when it's all over. Which, if the result doesn't go as we would like it to, might just be what a few England fans are saying. Wake me up when it's all over. Let's say we're half an hour in, and I'm not manifesting this. I don't want it to happen. I think we're going to go out and beat Mexico 4-0. Let's say we're half an hour in and Mexico 1-0 up. You might want to sing Avicii, Wake Me Up When It's All Over. I think this is one of those that could go either way. There's a couple of omens against us in the fact that Mexico have only ever lost two games there. And 40 years ago, England played there, and that was where the hand of God happened against Argentina, Diego Maradona. But another omen is, our last game against Dr. Congo, we were 1-0 down and went on to win the game. Now, the last time we won a game from 1-0 down at a World Cup, we actually went on to win the World Cup. So there's omens against us, there's omens with us. Mexico are a good team, we're a good team. This could go absolutely either way. But with it being 1 o'clock in the morning, today is going to be very, very long. So I'll either play a few more songs about keeping us awake, like I have done with Wham, Avicii and Green Day. Option B is you can have yourself a Sunday roast at 2 o'clock, knock yourself out for a few hours and then wake up again at 5 o'clock and that'll see you through. Or we can wing it and go for a full 18-hour, 20-hour session and just stay awake from now till 3 in the morning. Which might not bode well, because I'm in work on Monday at 10 o'clock. But you know what? You only live once. And we're only going to lose to Mexico once. So we've got to be there. We've got to be there, haven't we? Come on, we've got to be there. We were

A new anthem for summer 2026. Duran Duran teaming up with Nile Rodgers there with Free to Love. Two 80s legends still knocking it out of the park in 2026. It's great to see, isn't it? Now, this song came out about 20 years ago. Did very well on the charts. And I remember growing up with it. I remember singing along and dancing along to it in the car. But then it sort of disappeared. And I don't know the reasoning for it, but at the moment it seems to be having a lot of a resurgence. It's a group called the Supermen Lovers. The song is called Starlight. And I'm glad it's made a comeback. Very glad indeed. Because it means I can get in the car, sing and dance to it all over again. And that's what you can do right now listening to Tameside Radio as well.

You can't beat a bit of 80s to kickstart your Sunday morning, can you? I've not heard that one for a very long time, but it's one of those synth hooks. The second you hear it, it's in your soul, isn't it? It's in your veins. It's Go West, We Close Our Eyes. Before that, Inner City with a Good Life, bringing us through to 10 to 8 this Sunday morning, the 5th of July. I'm going to be taking you through to 9 o'clock this morning, so don't go anywhere. There's still a long way to go. And we've got some amazing songs from Blondie, Taylor Swift and Seal all coming up for you after 8 o'clock. Mark Andrews will be here from 9 as well. He's going to take us through to Mike Warbank and the show that Time Forgot, a show that's been with us for 10 years and it isn't going anywhere. It is Sublime. That's coming up for you at 1 o'clock this afternoon. So whatever you got planned this Sunday, we have got you covered. We always say we're here to get you in the mood for whatever is coming your way today. But I'm actually getting you in the mood for what's coming in about 17 hours' time at 1 o'clock Monday morning. It's England versus Mexico. Today's going to be a very long day if you are going to stay awake for that one. And here at Tameside Radio, we've got the best music mix and your favourite songs of all time to get you through to that. And as I always say, in the mood for whatever is coming your way this Sunday morning. So don't go anywhere, and I'll see you again bang on 8 o'clock.

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1: Over England's chances ahead of their round 16 game of the World Cup against Mexico. The concerns are all around the altitude of the Azteca Stadium. Mexico's home arena sits at more than 7,000 feet above sea level. Dr. James Malone is from the Chartered Association of Sport and Exercise Sciences.
2: Mexico have played throughout the four games so far at the stadium. It is an advantage, performance advantage. Footballers are generally quite robust, they're very fit individuals. It's just this, you know, this slight physiological disadvantage.
1: Artificial intelligence will be introduced to the NHS app to help guide patients to the most appropriate healthcare service. Officials say around 200,000 patients will have access to the system over the next year, with a nationwide rollout planned by April 2028. The technology tailors its questions based on each patient's responses before directing them to the most suitable option, whether that's booking a GP appointment, visiting a pharmacy, or attending A&E. President Donald Trump has mixed partisan politics with patriotic appeals as he commemorated the 250th anniversary of American independence. Speaking in Washington after storms prompted a two-hour evacuation of the National Mall, he honoured veterans, including several from the Second World War, and one of the first black officers to lead a special forces team in combat in Vietnam. Unions are launching a new initiative to combat the country's skills crisis and provide what they're calling a worker-centred strategy. The Trade Union Congress blamed the issues on years of underinvestment by governments and employers. Joseph Evans from the IPPR says it's really encouraging to see unions and businesses working together on such an important issue.
3: But it's not just the state, you know, it's about how much businesses are willing to invest in this as well. So investment in training by employers fell by 10% just between 2022 and 2024.
1: And Sir David Beckham's called his family his proudest achievement in a post for his wedding anniversary. He shared a series of photos with his wife, Lady Victoria Beckham, from over the years. That's the latest from Radio News Hub. I'm John Collins.
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1: Cloudy across Scotland, Northern Ireland and parts of Northern England. Rain at times, heaviest in West Scotland. Elsewhere, plenty of sunshine after the cloud clears. Warm for many with a high of 28 degrees Celsius.

Cooking on Three Burners are a three-piece Australian funk band who went viral about 6 years ago with that track when they teamed up with producer Kungs. It's This Girl, and it's here to kickstart the second hour of your weekend breakfast this Sunday morning. I'm James H.K. I'm going to take you through to 9 o'clock, where Mark Andrews will be waiting. I'm ready to take you through to 1 p.m. where Mike Warbank will be here, as ever. 10 years deep now, his shows keep getting better and better. The show that time forgot. Over the next hour, we're going to hear me talking about some really bad singing that I can do to the Allman Brothers. We're going to get some new stuff. We're going to get some old stuff and all the classic bits in between. That's what we do here at Tameside Radio, the best music mix. And this is going to get you ready for whatever is coming your way this Sunday morning.

Taylor Swift, my boy only breaks his favourite toys. I could never break my toys, you know. I've still got my little robot wars set in the loft upstairs. I remember I used to get this out at my nan's. I'd have a little robot wars stage, and I'd have Chaos 2, I'd have the referee, I'd have Blazer, and I just make them fight each other like you do with little figurines, don't you? Like, instead of army toys, I had a robot wars set. Right next to that, I'd have my Tracy Island as well. That did break, but I didn't break it myself. So don't listen to what Taylor Swift is singing there. And I've also still got a monkey, which I've had for years. He's called Charlie. He's a chimp. And I remember he was the first... He was the first monkey I ever bought. I've got a big monkey collection at home, I'm not going to lie. When I was about 10, I remember coming home from school, and my mum and my stepdad are there, and they've got this little monkey in their hands. Because I was going through a monkey phase at the time, and my mum used to call me Chimp Boy, so she had to get me a chimp. And I remember seeing him for the first time 20 years on, I've still got him. So yeah, I do still have my favourite toys at the ripe old age of 29. You can't be grown up if you can't be childish sometimes, and I got that from Tom Baker in 1975.

I absolutely adored this track as a kid. Nelly Furtado, Say It Right. And the reason why I adored it is because it was just like nothing that I'd ever heard before. In the mid-noughties, the charts was like it was in the 70s and the 80s. Or this is how I picture it anyway. Like in the 70s and the early 80s, music was changing so much. And there's so many different genres coming to the forefront. Like you'd have one song in the charts and the next song you hear would be completely different and it would blow your mind. And it was like that in the noughties for me, because you'd have pop, you'd have hip-hop, you'd have all these indie bands coming through and everything sounded different. And that track there, Say It Right, by Nelly Furtado, was like an amalgamation of so many different influences at the time to put together. You've got the hip-hop beat, you've got the rock guitar, and then you've got Timbaland in the background going, that just made it perfect. And I still love it to this day. Not heard in it a long time, so I'm so glad that we got to enjoy that one and indulge in it together this morning on your weekend breakfast. We've got plenty still to come over the next half an hour. We've got Rick Astley coming up very soon, the Allman Brothers Band, Sam Fender, Queen. And I'm going to relate Queen to 1960s Batman. You think it can't be done, but I'm going to do it.

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5: Tameside's very

What a fantastic song to sing and harmonise along to on a Sunday morning. Although they are very hard harmonies. It's Ramblin' Man, the Allman Brothers Band, which was taken from the same album as a 7-minute instrumental piece called Jessica, which you may more famously know as the intro to motoring show Top Gear. It was re-recorded in the early noughties to become the intro to the show, and that launched the Allman Brothers Band all over again. But that's my personal favourite, Ramblin' Man. Me and some friends are going to the Lake District for my 30th next weekend, actually. And we're making a playlist for the drive there and the drive back. And we all said, look, let's put about 6 hours worth of tunage in it. There's four of us going, hour and a half each. It's about 20 songs in it. Me and my friend Kelly, we cannot stop adding songs. I hear a song and I'm like, yep, that's going in. I think we're up to about 50 songs each at the minute. We're at about 6 hours into the playlist. And there's two people that haven't even been able to put a song in yet. So I do have to rein it in. I might have to delete a few. But Ramblin' Man by the Allman Brothers, it's staying there. I want my friends to know how well, or how not so well, I can sing Ramblin' Man. There's harmonies in there. I think I can hit them. I guess we'll find out on the drive. If they kick me out of the car, I will let you know. If they don't kick me out of the car, I'll take it as a success, and I'll also let you know. I might even sample them for you on air, although you might turn off. I don't want you to do that, because this is the Weekend Breakfast, and we're here to have fun. We're here to listen to songs like Queen and Kelly Clarkson and this one from Sam Fender.

It's Queen with Tie Your Mother Down, penned by Brian May to open the album A Day at the Races back in 1977. It's a great way to start an album and a concert. They used it to open concerts. They used it to open encores as well. Basically, essentially, it's a great opener. It's one of those riffs that just hits you in the face. You know, like Batman back in the 1960s, whenever they slap someone or they punch someone, it comes up, pow, bang, crash, bang, wallop. It's one of those riffs. You hear it, and it's like a punch to the face, and a big wow just appears in front of you. That was Queen, Tie Your Mother Down. I remember when I was a kid, my dad had the greatest hits of Queen on CD. We'd have them on in the car, in the van all the time. But when I started my vinyl collection about 10 years ago, I got all my mum's and my dad's old stuff out of the attic. We went up to my granddad's farm and found my dad's little stash of Queen and Dire Straits and Black Sabbath. And I said, look, these are your records. We should listen to one of these together. So we chose A Day at the Races, because that was his favourite Queen album. And it's one of those, it changes all the time. My favourite is Sheer Heart Attack, but last week it was The Works. Next week it'll probably be Jazz. So it changes all the time with Queen. They're just that good, aren't they? But at the time he said, let's listen to A Day at the Races. And that was the first time I ever heard Tie Your Mother Down. And that riff really did hit me in the face. And he just went, James, that is how you open an album. He said, I remember seeing him live and they opened with it. And it just slapped me in the face. And that's when I got the saying, slap me in the face from. Because it's just one of those riffs that does, like Batman in the 1960s. I could sit here and talk about Tie Your Mother Down all day, but I'm not going to do that because we've only got 20 minutes left with each other this Sunday morning before we hit 9 o'clock, and Mark Andrews will be here to take you through to Mike Wallbank and the show that Time Forgot at 1 o'clock this afternoon. For now, though, Kelly Clarkson, and Since You've Been Gone.

0: Thank you so much for joining me on Weekend Breakfast this Sunday morning. I'll be back next Saturday with another edition to kickstart your weekend right here on Tameside Radio. To carry on the weekend fun for you, Mark Andrews is here, and he's got the best mix of music and your favourite songs of all time. He's going to kick the show off with Fleetwood Mac after this one from Maroon 5. Have a great day, and I'll see you next week.
1: Yeah.

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1: There's already anxiety over England's chances ahead of their round of 16 World Cup clash with Mexico. Those concerns around the altitude of the Azteca Stadium, Mexico's home arena, sits at more than 7,000 feet above sea level. From the Chartered Association of Sport and Exercise Sciences, here's Dr. James Malone.
2: Mexico have played three out of the four games so far at the stadium. It is an advantage, performance advantage. Footballers are generally quite robust, they're very fit individuals. It's just this, you know, this slight physiological disadvantage which may or may not impact the performance.
1: Artificial intelligence will be introduced to the NHS app to help guide patients to the most appropriate healthcare service. Health officials say around 200,000 patients will have access to the system over the next year, with a nationwide rollout planned by April 2028. The technology tailors its questions based on each patient's responses before directing them to the most suitable option, whether that's booking a GP appointment, visiting a pharmacy, or attending A&E. US President Donald Trump has mixed partisan politics with patriotic appeals as he commemorated the 250th anniversary of American independence. Speaking in Washington after storms prompted a two-hour evacuation of the National Mall, he honored veterans, including several from the Second World War, and one of the first black officers to lead a special forces team in combat in Vietnam. Now, a new initiative that aims to combat the country's skills crisis is being launched. Unions claim the system is struggling to keep up with technological change. The Trade Union Congress is involving employers and education providers to help design what they're calling a worker-centred skills strategy. Joseph Evans from the IPPR says it's great to see a combined approach.
3: It's generally a huge strength when unions and businesses are able to collaborate like that. Like in countries where that's normal, it does produce better outcomes for businesses and for workers and for the economy overall.
1: And Sir David Beckham's called his family his proudest achievement in a social media post to mark his wedding anniversary. That's the latest from Radio News Hub. I'm John Collins.
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5: Right, Sunday looking a little bit different. A grey, cloudy start with low cloud this morning. A bit of rain about as well. It's that kind of light drizzle, that one that soaks you through. You know what I'm saying? Rain easing this afternoon, which is good news. Brighter spells are possible later on. And we're looking at highs across Tameside, Oldham and Glossop today of around 23 degrees.
0: Ashton, Staley Bridge, Audenshaw, Droylsden, Denton, Mottram, Duckingfield, Horsley and...

Donna Summer, Love's Unkind. And before that, Fleetwood Mac, Go Your Own Way from Tameside Radio. Good morning, welcome to Sunday morning. It is just gone 9:10, and there he goes, James HK. You know, one of the most polite gentlemen that works here. I would put him in the top category of politeness. He's a real gentleman. He's the kind of son you'd be proud of, you know what I'm saying? Right, I hope you're well this morning, whatever you're doing. Whatever you're doing, who are you doing it with? I've no idea. Enjoy the day. Lots going on to tell you about around Tameside, Oldham and Glossop. But don't forget, of course, the big event in Glossop as well. We'll tell you more about that. It's the big event in Manor Park. It's the Glossop Carnival. That's on all day today as well. We'll get more details of what's happening there. And there's another community fun day taking place in Ashton. So if this fine drizzle will just disappear, which I'm sure it will about lunchtime, I've got details of where to go this afternoon. You'll be stuck in the house, do you? You know what I mean? You want to be out and about, enjoying the weather. Right, Teddy Swims on Tameside.

0: listening nicely into a Sunday morning with Teddy Swims, God Went Crazy at Tameside Radio. So, big day football-wise. Brazil and Norway kick off tonight. That's about 9 o'clock kickoff, isn't it? And then the big one in the early hours. Now, I was hearing rumours on, was it Thursday, they were going to move this this match, the Mexico-England match, which starts at 1 o'clock in the morning. Not ideal, is it? They were going to move it because of all the thunderstorms and stuff, but I think it's staying static now at 1 a.m. That's when the game kicks off. So, yeah, I mean, how is it going to affect you? Are you going to be, have you booked tomorrow off, or are you working from home tomorrow? And I'll do that in inverted commas, because when you're working from home, you're not really, are you? Come on, I mean, how many people do the washing and the ironing, bit of gardening, wash the car, take the dogs for a walk? You know what I'm saying? That's all classes working from home, isn't it? So I guess a lot of people tomorrow will be working from home, in a manner of speaking. I very much doubt you'll be hearing anything from them before 11 o'clock in the morning. But that's just the way it goes. But yeah, good match night. Mexico versus England at 1 a.m. At that time, I'll be in the land of Nod, I promise you.
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1: We are Denton,

Sister Sledge and Lost in Music from Tameside Radio at the weekend. So, another heat wave on the way. We're hearing that next weekend is going to be nice and hot. To say nice, it's unbearable. The last one was quite uncomfortable, to be honest with you. But, yeah, rumours of another heat wave coming over the next week or two. And this weekend, UK water companies have put hose pipe bans in place ahead of the next heat wave coming up this week. I think the main needs to be the southeast of the UK down there, not affecting the northwest yet, but hose pipe bans already. Oh dear me! I bought 2 water butts last year. And mainly for washing the car, because, you know, when you're on a water meter, it soon mounts up, doesn't it? Especially with, because I used to go to the garage on a Sunday morning to wash the car, jet wash the car, but that doubled in price, and it was like 10 quid for about 5 minutes. I think it's ridiculous. So I bought some water butts, and yeah, free water, isn't it? But, yeah, there's going to be potentially, down the south of the UK, some bans on hose pipe because of the weather. Let's hope it doesn't affect the northwest, eh? Right, bottle up. This is the sound of Backstreet Boys on Tameside.

0: Janet Jackson and When I Think of You from Tameside Radio. So a bit drizzly this morning, cloudy as well. We may see one or two bright spells later on today. And temperature-wise, across Tameside, Glossop and Oldham, we're looking at highs today of around 23 Celsius. So, yeah, if you're out and about later, you won't need a Macintosh. It's warm already. Oh, there's warm. There's warm and there's warm. Anyway, so today there's an event going on. It's been going on all day yesterday as well. It's in Glossop, the Glossop Carnival. Loads going on there. There's the Regent Big Band. There's the Marple Band there performing. They are brilliant. There's a dog show. There's a circus skills workshops for the kids. And I guess the grown-ups as well. Fairground rides is my favourite. The Birds of Prey. I love them. Big owls and big giant birds and things. There's also the Glossop Mountain Rescue and Fire Services. They're going to be there. There's loads of food and craft stalls as well and local traders. It's on today, all day, and it's hosted by the Glossop Arts and Leisure Association. So, and it's at Manor Park in Glossop. So that's the place to be today.
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3: Morocco were the first team into the World Cup quarterfinals after a 3-0 win over co-host Canada. They were swiftly followed by France after they beat Paraguay by a goal to nil. And with England's game against Mexico coming up, there are worries about how the players will cope with the higher altitude of Mexico City. But these fans don't think it'll be a problem for them.
4: The altitude hadn't affected us. We've been drinking, so it hadn't affected us in any way at all. So you've got to think the players are fit. They're fit, lads. They play all over Europe, so you'd think they'd be all right.
3: Serena Williams' Wimbledon comeback is over before it begins after she withdrew from her doubles match due to an injury. Alongside her sister Venus, she was given a wild card into the women's doubles and was due to play their first round match on Saturday evening. But the 23-time Grand Slam singles champion suffered a knee injury during her singles match on Tuesday and couldn't compete. And in rugby union, Wales opened their nation's championship campaign with a 39-24 victory over Fiji in Cardiff. The build-up to the game was overshadowed by a player's pay dispute.

0: Today's best music and your favourite songs of all time. This is Tameside Radio with CC Peniston. We got a love thank. Oh, I. Anytime. So today's Sunday. I can't believe what? Well, is it 5 months off Christmas? Derek, did I say that? Did I actually say that word, Christmas? It is, isn't it? 5 months away. August, September, October, November. 5 months, I can't believe that. Today, a bit of a special day, is National Bikini Day. Yes, I'm sat here with my mankini on. I'm glad there's no cameras in the studio, that's all I'm going to say. I mean, not that I know of anyway, unless there's some hidden somewhere, but you never know. Yes, I've got my mankini on today because it's National Bikini Day. And also, for those that work non-stop, 24 hours a day, another feeling, it's National Workaholics Day as well. So, yeah, I've been doing it for years and years and years. I think being a workaholic is just like a way of life for a lot of people, isn't it? It is, isn't it? I mean, are you like that? Are you kind of, you work all day, you go home at night, you're looking after the kids, you have to do the washing up, the ironing, the cleaning, the cooking, all that kind of stuff. It's like non-stop, and I guess you can class yourself as a workaholic too. Right, Cool of the Gang coming up, Too Hot. It will be this week, I tell you. After this, Dance No More, the sound from Harry Styles.
1: I don't think we should be here, I see no water, friends.

0: Cool and the Gang. That's Too Hot at 103.6 FM Tameside Radio. Sunday morning. This is Mark. Hope you're well today. Right. I'll tell you what was interesting I heard this weekend. A quarter of us are hanging on to technology that is at least 20 years old. Becoming museum pieces, some of these things, such as Walkmans and things like that. Have you got stuff like that? CD players. The old DVD players. You know, VHS, top loader video player. You know, like the Betamax as well, the top loader sort of video players. Have you got them still? Apparently loads of us have stuff in our lofts or in the cellar, which we could be sitting on a fortune, to be honest with you. I used to have an old typewriter. I think it's passed down in the family year after year after year. I cannot for the life of me think where this typewriter has gone. It's a proper museum piece. You know, do you know what I'm saying? It could be worth a fortune. The other thing as well, computers, 80s and 90s and noughties computers with floppy disks. Oh, aye. They were the bane of our lives, floppy disks. Weren't they? What have you got? Have you got stuff like that? Let me know if you've got anything that's of value, you know, museum quality. On the usual WhatsApp number, 07787 350452. That's 07787 350452. What have you got that is worth, you know, like, shouting about? Because these things are history, aren't they? Typewriters. I used to have an Olivetti typewriter. And those adding up machines with a till roll. Do you remember them? We used to use them all the time. Let us know. It'll be interesting to hear your views on that.
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today's best music in your favourite songs of all time, Tameside Radio with Joe Jackson. Is she really going out with him? No idea. Don't get involved with all that gossip. Can I say morning to Mary, who's got a 1980s brick phone? Wow. This is confession time. We said before, a quarter of us hang out with technology in our lofts and our cellars and stuff like that. We don't realise we have. Graham, a 3310 Nokia. And here's one from Al, who's messaged before. Fax machines. He's got a fax machine from the early, the 90s, is it? 90s, yeah. Wow. Amazing stuff. It's the Four Seasons.

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1: Opponents in the World Cup round of 16, Mexico, aren't the only challenge they'll face in tonight's game. The Azteca Stadium in Mexico City sits at more than 7,000 feet above sea level, making the task more physically demanding. From the Chartered Association of Sport and Exercise Sciences, here's Dr. James Malone.
2: I think it's just about trying to, you know, get used to that environment the best you can. But as Thomas Tuchel said last night after the game, you know, you can't acclimatise to altitude in such a short turnaround, so I think it's just about trying to best cope with those conditions.
1: Ministers say they'll leave no stone unturned in efforts to throw a grooming gang leader from Lancashire out of the country. Rochdale man Shabir Ahmed has been stripped of his British citizenship, leaving him with only Pakistani nationality. But he can't be deported due to a law that forbids the removal of a small group of Commonwealth citizens who arrived in the UK more than 50 years ago. Health Secretary James Murray has told Sky News' Sunday Morning with Trevor Phillips that he wants the 73-year-old out of the country. A new initiative is being launched by unions to combat the country's skills crisis. It aims to provide what they call a worker-centred strategy and provide opportunities for people to retrain to adapt to the rapidly shifting labour market. From the IPR, here's Joseph Evans.
3: So obviously everyone's talking about AI and how that's going to change the labour market, which is a real issue. And, you know, the government is right to be thinking about how they prepare workers for AI skills and the AI economy. But we've also got, you know, net zero and adapting the economy to climate change.
1: The UK service industry reported the steepest decline in activity for 3.5 years last month as the war in Iran drove up business costs and dampened demand. But some hospitality firms say they have seen a boost from the World Cup in recent weeks. And an estimated 1,000 guests attended Taylor Swift and Travis Kelce's wedding. The pop star and the NFL player tied the knot at Madison Square Garden in a ceremony officiated by Adam Sandler. That's the latest from Radio News Hub. I'm John Collins.
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6: Right, morning. Welcome to Sunday weather-wise. It's a bit of a grey start, I'm afraid. Low cloud with the rain this morning. It's not like light showers. Bees will ease into the afternoon. Some brighter spells are possible later. And we're looking at highs today. Another humid day. 23 degrees.

Eurythmics, Love is a Stranger from Tameside Radio on this Sunday morning. At 10 past 10, papers, a lot of them all touching the same subject about the big match in the early hours of tomorrow morning. Kicking up a storm is the headline on the People this morning. The Sunday Mirror kicking off. Anger as FIFA U-turn over England's start time. And an interesting one here, Kane, let's make it a night to remember. And this story goes on to the Sun on Sunday as well, with Harry saying, I'd love everybody to be toasting a win till dawn and then have three lions. Do you get it? If they win tonight. I could do with that, actually. I mean, you know, yeah, that'll be all right. Three lions, Monday, Tuesday, Wednesday. We'll be all right by my Thursday, won't we? And the Mail on Sunday this morning, Burnham plots Holmes tax raid on the middle class. We'll have to look into that one a little bit more. What does that mean for us all? Eh? Make your own mind up. We'll find out more. Right, this is Beyoncé, Texas Hold'em from Tameside.

Love it, Beyonce. That's Texas Hold'em from Tameside Radio on this Sunday. Now he's back. The 4C Community Centre Annual Fun Day opens today, actually. It's Sunday the 5th. And it's exactly, what, 5 years since they first opened their doors. Really, really great place, the 4C Community Centre in Ashton. It's just literally up the road from IKEA, heading towards Oldham on the left. Loads of stalls there today. There's barbecues. Fingers crossed the weather will be all right for this. Inflatables and rides for the kids. There's a fairground there with hook-a-duck. I always find hook-a-duck the most toughest thing to do. I've not got the patience for it. There's tombolas, raffles. There's live performances as well. There's going to be emergency service vehicles there. Ice cream, face painting, you name it. Everything's going to be there today. It's a massive celebration, annual fun day, the 4C Community Centre, and it's on from 11 this morning till 3 this afternoon. So if you're looking for something to do, get yourself down there and have a bit of fun and support local community centres. This is what it's all about. You know, there for a reason, supporting the local community. And, you know, if you can go along and, you know, provide a little bit of support, give them a bit of cash, it keeps them going forever. It really does. Right, Appleton, brand new song coming up in just a tick, ready to begin. But first, this classic, Phil Bailey and Phil Collins, Easy Lover. Sunny morning from Tameside Radio.

You've got work tomorrow. Yeah, work tomorrow. However, there's a list of pubs that I've been reading on the internet that's open tonight until 5 a.m. The government announced that pubs can open, or certain pubs can open until 5 o'clock in the morning to support the big game tonight. I believe the Beehive in Drawlston, Jolly Hatters in Denton, Tollpoint in Denton, Old Peg in Denton, Hyde's Albion, and the Jolly Carter in Hyde as well. They're all open till 5 o'clock in the morning, apparently. I'm not 100% sure, but those are the messages I'm getting off social media this morning. So, and anybody else open, let me know, and we'll give you a big shout-out on the radio. So, enjoy it tonight, and don't forget, 9 o'clock in the morning, work

24K Magic on Tameside Radio. Wow, what a tune. I tell you what vexed me this week. I was really vexed when I heard this. The Halifax brand is being scrapped after 173 years with all this customers' accounts being rebranded to Lloyds. Lloyds Banking Group, which has owned Halifax since, I think it was 2009, wasn't it, confirmed the move after reports in May said it was considering phasing out Halifax as a standalone brand. Do you remember the old days? I used to, I

0: the bank with, was it the William and Glynn's bank that went to Royal Bank of Scotland? That was my very first one. I've even got my old chequebook. Seriously, my old chequebook said William and Glynn's Bank. We're going back a long, long time ago, but 170 years heritage, just going like that, eh? It's not fair, is it, eh? Everything's all changing in life. It really is. I can see in, 10 years, we'll have one bank. That's what it'll be. It'll be one bank for everybody. Right, coming up then, in just a tick, we've got the Crusaders, also the Rolling Stones and Coldplay inside the next 10, 15 minutes here on Tameside Radio The Weekend.
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Crusaders and Street Life from Team Sav Radio. Thanks for coming this morning on this Sunday. In the news today, that's a new PlayStation games will no longer be released on discs, apparently, from January 2028. Crikey, what's going on here then? The gaming giant has announced that Sony, of course, that's in a blog post, external new games. You can still get from a shop, but they come with a digital code to download as opposed to buying it on a disc. This is just the way life's going, isn't it? Everything now is with a code. Life is with a code. I can imagine years to come, we'll just walk around with a code tattooed to our arm, and that's the way you pay things. It's going to be like that, isn't it? Everything, life is just a code. In fact, why don't I make a song about that? Life is just a code. It's so true. Oh, dear me. Next, you'll be buying stuff, like food from the shops. I want to cook some corned beef. Scan the code. It'll be delivered to you. Oh, dear me. I don't know. What is life called? Good old customer services. We do miss that, don't we? Right in the stars, the Rolling Stones from Tameside Radio on this Sunday morning.

0: Nice song that, Coldplay, Viva La Vida, from Tameside Radio and The Weeknd. All right, quarter to 11. Do you know about, I don't know about you, but let's get the kettle on, shall we? Shall we have a nice cup of tea and a biscuit? I've got some Kit Kats here, so yeah, that'll do me. Hey, last night, I was doing nothing after, it was about 9 o'clock, I thought, let's do a bit of channel hopping on the TV like you do. And there it was. Titanic. Now, I've seen this about 15,465 times. I'm sure you've seen that, similar. But doesn't it scare you? I mean, I watched every single part of it from beginning to end. And it's just, it sends shivers down your spine when you watch it. You know, when the boat's breaking up and stuff like that, and everyone's surviving, trying to survive in the water. I mean, I've seen behind the scenes of it, and it's obviously done in a swimming pool. But it looks so, so real. It really does. But, yeah, that was my night last night. Titanic on the TV. I think it was Channel 5 it was on, but, yeah, it still scares me. Right, Sabrina Carpenter, Manchild. It's Tameside Radio.
1: Oh, boy.

0: Sabrina Carpenter, Manchild from Tameside Radio. Nearly 10 to 11, so kettle's on, biscuits are ready, almost. I've got some digestive biscuits today, by the way. It's nothing fancy, to be honest with you. But anyway, listen, another event going on today as well. It's the garden party, and you'll like this, actually. It's a Scouts garden party, and it's taking place in Droylsden, and it's on from 12 till 2. At the Scout Hut on Ellen Street in Droylsden. Now, this afternoon will include a range of family activities, including Build a Bug Hotel. They are cool, them. I love them. Pebble painting, heritage trail, raffle garden games, and a giant celebration cake as well. You can get some homemade scones. Oh, yes, please. And jam and cream. Sausage, oh, yes. And campfire marshmallow toasting, all there as well. So, if you fancy going down, it's today. All the proceeds, by the way, from the garden party go towards funding the group camp later this year. All right. So, it's today, and it's at the 250th Manchester Scout Group, and they're marking 110 years of scouting, and it's on at the Scout Hut, Ellen Street in Droylsden. Get yourself down there today, and it's on, like I say, from 12 noon.
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T-Rex, what a song! Metal Guru. Some classics here, I tell you this morning. Right, coming up after 11, Wilson Phillips and also Michael Bublé. And songs as well, Earth, Wind and Fire, Temptations, Madonna and tons more. This song, it feels like it's got Christmas bells in it, but it's summer love sensation. This is Bay City Rollers to the news at 11.

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1: In their round of 16 World Cup match in the early hours of tomorrow morning. A lot's being made of the high altitude that the Azteca Stadium sits at in Mexico City. Dr. James Malone is from the Chartered Association of Sport and Exercise Sciences.
2: What the players on may experience is just being able to recover from each of those high-intensity bouts, and that's going to have a negative effect, and I think that's what, I guess, a few people are worried about going into this Mexico game.
1: Ministers say they'll leave no stone unturned in efforts to throw a grooming gang leader from Lancashire out of the country. Rochdale man Shabir Ahmed has been stripped of his British citizenship but can't be deported due to a law that forbids the removal of a small group of Commonwealth citizens who arrived in the UK more than 50 years ago. Health Secretary James Murray told Sky News' Sunday Morning with Trevor Phillips that he wants the 73-year-old out of the country. The UK service industry reported the steepest decline in activity for some 3.5 years last month as the war in Iran drove up business costs and dampened demand. However, some hospitality firms say they have seen a boost from the World Cup in recent weeks. Unions are launching a new initiative to combat the country's skills crisis and provide what they call a worker-centred strategy. The Trade Union Congress blamed the issues on years of underinvestment by governments and employers. Joseph Evans from the IPPR says it's really encouraging to see unions and businesses working together on such an important issue.
3: But it's not just the state, you know, it's about how much businesses are willing to invest in this as well. So investment in training by employers fell by 10% just between 2022 and 2024. So it's really about what as a nation are we prepared to invest.
1: And an estimated 1,000 guests attended Taylor Swift and Travis Kelce's New York wedding. On Friday night, the pop star and the NFL player tied the knot at the city's Madison Square Garden venue in a ceremony that was officiated over by Hollywood actor Adam Sandler. That's the latest from Radio News Hub. I'm John Collins.
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6: Well, after a grey and cloudy start with low cloud, things are starting to improve as we speak. There's a bit of sunshine out there on the clouds when I come out. This afternoon, more in the way of brighter spells are possible. Highs, a bit muggy, you're looking at 23 degrees.
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song from Michael Bublé. That's Hollywood, 103.6 FM Tameside Radio. We'll go to the garden centre later on and get some bird seed. Oh, they pigeons cost me a fortune, you know, they really do. That and mealworms. Do you know what, mealworms, they're all right, they're nice and light, but they do half stink. Do you know what I'm saying? Have you ever had mealworms? Not to eat personally, but have you ever smelt of mealworms? They're just disgusting. It's like the worst thing ever. That's my job this afternoon. Just been reading here that a study has discovered that catching a few Zeds at the weekend might make you cleverer and slimmer. Apparently, it's published in a journal this week, Sleep. The study compared that sleeping habits of 2,000 adults and found that those that didn't get enough sleep during the week but made up for it at the weekend had a slightly lower BMI than those who kept on burning calories at candles at both ends. Now, this is it, you see. If you're working all the time, you don't get enough sleep, it's not good. So it's basically saying if you get a few extra sleep, you know, Zeds at weekend, you'd be thinner. Perfect world. Do you know what I think should be introduced in all companies? Power naps. Right about 1 o'clock in the afternoon, after you've had lunch, maybe a 10, 15, 20, stretch you up to 30, minute power nap. I think, you know, companies should provide sofas or beds or something like that, you know, where you can just get a few Zeds in it. Just close your eyes, nice dark room, and just enjoy the moment. That'd be so nice, wouldn't it? Power naps. It should be made compulsory for all UK companies, I tell you. If I was Prime Minister, I'd definitely introduce that. Right, No Doubt, this is Just a Girl.

0: baby. No Doubt, Just a Girl, and Tameside Radio, today's best music. And your favourite songs of all time. Hope you're okay this morning, whatever you're doing. My brew's here. That's the biscuit. Why don't they make biscuits? They fit in your cup. These certain digestive ones, they just don't even fit in. You've got to break them up in half. I don't know why. They should collaborate between the biscuit manufacturers and manufacturers of mugs. Make sure they fit. Or even better still, square cups and square biscuits. Makes even more sense. Listen, if you went to Mosley Hollins School in the 70s, they've got a very special 50-year reunion for the class of 76 coming up, and it's taking place this coming Saturday. I'll have more details after 12 o'clock today, so stick around for that. If you know anybody who went to Mosley Hollins School in the 70s, especially the reunion for the class 1976, after 12 today, I'll have full details of how you can get involved with a big reunion. Would you, I mean, the thing is, though, would you want a reunion after people from years ago? I don't know about me, but there was people at school I wouldn't want to cross paths with again. Do you know what I'm saying? A lot of people, I think, have moved away from the area, which I guess is all right. But, yeah, big reunion coming up. All that's after 12 today. Right up next, Earth, Wind & Fire. And we've also got Madonna, Who's That Girl? Tameside Radio for a Sunday morning.
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Madonna, Who's That Girl from Tameside Radio. Sunday morning, nearly 11:30. Where's that morning going, eh? On this week's hour, coming up on Thursday evening and repeated on Friday evening as well, we've got some very special interviews. I went down to meet the team at St. George's Church last Friday, and you'll hear the interviews on this Thursday. And it's all about the Dementia Cafe they have at St. George's. They hold these every 2 weeks, and it's a lifeline for people who are living with dementia. And people have very, you know, various stages of dementia as well. And they have a lovely lunch. There was a buffet they had this week, and they had all their carers down there as well. And it was nice to see people engaging. And also, they had some students from Fairfield School as well. And we spoke to them, and they sung some amazing tunes, which really got people talking. And to see people living with dementia singing as well, all those popular tunes, was mind-blowing, it really was. So you can hear the interviews on the hour this coming Thursday here on Tameside Radio. It's really, really nice to interview that. Plus, one more thing to tell you about as well. Miss Manchester 2026 has been announced as Claire Hopwood, and we have an exclusive interview on Tameside Radio about life as Miss Manchester and beyond the crown. All that to come. Gina.

0: take that. You're a superstar. 103.6 FM. This is Tameside Radio. It is Sunday morning. It's 25 to 12. It's nearly brunch time. Will the sun come out this afternoon? I hope so. If I press this button here, it might just trigger the sunshine to come out a little later on. Bear with me. Right, 1 o'clock, Sunday, the sun will be out, honestly. Right, Tameside men are being invited to take part in a free cooking programme designed to help them learn new skills, eat well and age well as well. This will take place at the Shed, Tameside's Men in Kitchens course, and it's teaching participants how to prepare affordable, nutritious meals from scratch, while building confidence, of course, in the kitchen. Now, the six-week course includes sessions on skills about food preparation, how to use knives properly, also cooking techniques and, you know, cross-contamination, things like that, how to avoid it, also making healthier food choices, all those kind of things associated with cooking. Sometimes, if you go through life and, you know, you're faced with losing a loved one who've looked after you all these years, it can be horrific. So these kind of courses are absolutely ideal and brings a lot of people together. The next Taster Day is this coming Saturday, the 11th of July, and it's on from between 10 and 1.30. And men who complete a taster session can then sign up for the full course, which runs for 6 weeks, with 1 3-hour session per week. If you're interested in finding out a little bit more about this, drop an email to mike@theshedtameside.org.uk. That's mike@theshedtameside.org.uk. It's, like I say, a taste of day at the Shed, a Men's in Kitchens project, this coming Saturday the 11th between 10 and 1.30. Get yourself down there and hopefully benefit from all those skills. Right, up next, Wham!
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Benson Boone, sorry, I'm here for somebody else, from Tameside Radio, the weekend on this Sunday afternoon. So Mike's here at 1 o'clock today, the show that time forgot. All the music, the memories, the hits, the headlines. He is like a walking Mr. Tameside. He's like, you know, he comes in on a Sunday and he opens up the archives with all some great memories. So he's Mike, Mike here with the show that time forgot from 1 o'clock here on Tameside Radio. Next, details of another event were found that's opening tonight for the World Cup. Mexico versus England on the big screen. Where's it going to be? I'll give you full details after this. Erasure, Victim of Love at Tameside Radio for the weekend.

0: Erasure, Victim of Love at Tameside. And of course, tonight's the big night. 1 o'clock kickoff, Mexico versus England in the World Cup. Loads and loads of places seem to be opening now, which is great. Another one here, Gainsley Football Club at Gainsley Community Centre. They're opening the doors tonight at 1 a.m. kickoff. And yeah, I mean, go down there, enjoy, get the community together. It's a weird time, isn't it? 1 a.m. You're thinking, wow, most people will be in bed for next day. But no, it's going to be a night of celebrations, fingers crossed. So if you're going down to Gainsley Community Centre, it's on tonight at 1 a.m. For the World Cup, showing on the big screen.
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I caught the groove. 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
1: We're edging closer to kick off for England's crucial World Cup knockout game against co-host Mexico. The game will be played at the historic Azteca Stadium in Mexico City, which sits some 7,000 metres above sea level. England winger Marcus Rashford says they're preparing for everything.
2: We don't expect the game to go exactly how we planned, but no game does. So it's nothing nothing new to us. So we're looking to soak in everything about this fixture that you touched on there. The stadium's amazing. Passionate fans.
1: Well, before the Three Lions kick off in the early hours, Brazil take on Norway in their round of 16 clash. That game kicks off at 9 p.m. in New Jersey. Thiago Moreira is a Brazilian fan. He doesn't think they'll make it much further.
3: We are starting to realize that Brazil no longer has those many decisive players that can like really change a game. We think we have a good team, but maybe not enough to win the competition.
1: Elsewhere today, Nigel Farage is reported to have received financial support from a convicted fraudster during the year before he entered Parliament. According to the Sunday Times, Farage didn't declare this support, raising questions about whether he may have breached the parliamentary rules on declaring financial interests. The newspaper reports that George Cottrell helped fund the Reform UK leader's staffing, security and accommodation. President Donald Trump has led a ceremony to mark the 250th anniversary of American independence. Speaking in Washington, D.C., after severe storms forced an evacuation of the National Mall for around 2 hours, he paid tribute to military veterans, including several who served in the Second World War. The veterans stood alongside flags associated with pivotal moments in American history, including the one draped over Abraham Lincoln's coffin and the flag flown aboard the Wright brothers' first powered aircraft. And Beyoncé has dropped a new song completely out of the blue. The 35-time Grammy Award-winning singer released a new track titled Morning Dew yesterday. That's the latest from Radio News Hub. I'm John Collins.
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5: So with a cloudy, grey start to Sunday, not much change, to be honest with you. Well, you might see one or two bright spells as the afternoon progresses, but highs today of 23 Celsius. Tonight, the cloud continues with rain likely in most parts. And then Monday, another similar day, grey start, clouds lifting, some brightness in the afternoon, highs of 22.

0: Sunday afternoon. This is Tameside Radio. Luther Vandross. I really didn't mean it. And before that, Journey. And Don't Stop Believing. Tameside Radio. I'm a kind of a miserable. It's been a miserable Sunday morning, but we should see a few bright spots this afternoon. Fingers crossed. Alex Warren to come, and also Kylie in the next 10 minutes.
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2: Quick question. When your phone pops up, update available, install tonight, what do? Are you one of the people that clicks remind me later, and then again tomorrow, and maybe even the day after? That's what most people do, I'm afraid. Hey, this is Brett from Innology IT with this week's Tech Minute. So the problem of updates, this hits both home and work users. Did you know 1 in 5 business hacks last year came from criminals exploiting a known weakness that already had a fix sitting there waiting to be installed? It's the same with your personal phone. Those updates aren't new emojis, they're locked doors. The fix is the easiest one we've covered. Just let the updates run. Here is this week's 3 quick wins. Tip number 1. At home. Turn on automatic updates for your phone, your laptop, and your apps. Pick a time. You're asleep. They'll handle themselves. Tip number 2. At work. Don't ignore the little restart to update prompt on a 4 p.m. on a Friday. That 5-minute restart could be the thing that saves you from ransomware on a Monday. And tip number 3, for everybody. If a device or app is too old to get updates anymore, it's time to replace it. No updates means no protection. 5 minutes of updates beats 5 days of cleanup. Full story at innology.co.uk/tech tips. That's your minute from Innology IT in a very, very sunny and warm Tameside.
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3: They say the holy water's watered down, and this town's lost its faith.

Ain't a masterpiece. Oh my, my, oh my, my love. 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

0: Warren, that's Ordinary from Tameside Radio. Just a quick reminder that the Glossop Carnival is on all day today. It's on to yesterday, it's on today. And listen, if you're going down this afternoon, enjoy. There's all sorts of stuff. There's bands, there's dog shows, there's circus skills, fairground rides, birds of prey, the Glossop Mountain Rescue Team there as well, and tons, tons more. It's a Manor Park in Glossop. Get yourself down there today.
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The Days of Kylie. I remember that. PWL, was it Pete Waterman's record label? And I used to have them all. Surprise, surprise. It was like the sort of the 80s, wasn't it? Sort of where every song used to sound the same. But they were really good. The early days of Kylie on Tameside Radio. Right, Shalimar to come after this. I absolutely adore Duran Duran, Nile Rodgers. This is Free to Love.

still sounding super cool. Shalimar, I Can Make You Feel Good from Tameside Radio. That's always interesting. There's details came through to Tameside Radio this week of a school reunion.

0: Union. It's at Mosley Hollin School. And they're inviting former pupils to a special 50-year celebration from the class of 1976. Crikey. The event takes place on the 11th of July. That's next Saturday, isn't it? At 7 o'clock at the Yorkshire Ward Conservative Club in Mosley. And organisers are keen to hear from anybody who left school in 1976 and would like to attend the celebration. Promises to be an opportunity for old classmates to reconnect. That's, of course, if you want to reconnect. Sometimes these things are left best in the past, in my opinion, sometimes. But it's great to rekindle those relationships with people. And if you're interested, Alan Swords is your man. You can get him by emailing swordsallen@yahoo.co.uk. That's swordsallen@yahoo.co.uk. And that, of course, is Mosley Hollin School, their reunion, the 50-year reunion for the class of 76.
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4: Morocco were the first team into the World Cup quarterfinals after a 3-0 win over co-host Canada. They were swiftly followed by France after they beat Paraguay by a 1-0. And with England's game against Mexico coming up, there are worries about how the players will cope with the higher altitude of Mexico City. But these fans don't think it'll be a problem for them.
5: The altitude hadn't affected us. We've been drinking, so it hadn't affected us in any way at all. So you've got to think the players are fit. They're fit, lads. They play all over Europe, so you'd think they'd be all right.
4: Serena Williams' Wimbledon comeback is over before it begins after she withdrew from her doubles match due to an injury. Alongside her sister Venus, she was given a wild card into the women's doubles and was due to play their first round match on Saturday evening. But the 23-time Grand Slam singles champion suffered a knee injury during her singles match on Tuesday and couldn't compete. And in rugby union, Wales opened their nation's championship campaign with a 39-24 victory over Fiji in Cardiff. The build-up to the game was overshadowed by a players' pay dispute.
1: We are Staley Group.

George Ezra, Blame It On Me from Tameside Radio at the weekend. Right, coming up at 1 o'clock today, we have Mr. Warbank, or Mr. Tameside, as we like to call him, because he's so knowledgeable. He really is. He knows everything about everything in Tameside. He's like a walking newspaper. Do you know what I'm saying? He's got some corkers coming up at 1. I'll tell you a little sneak preview after this.

0: Kajagoogoo. What a memory. Too Shy from Tameside. Right, so Mike's along at 1 o'clock today. A little sort of sneak peek into what's coming up. Some great songs. ELO, Blondie, the likes of Carly Simon, The Drifters, and many, many more. He has got some nostalgia and a half. It really is. It's packed with nostalgia. Mike Warbank, the show that time forgot, is coming up at 1 o'clock today.
1: Ladies and gentlemen, this is Mambo number 5.

sound of Rick Astley, Never Gonna Give You Up from Tameside Radio. Can I say a big thank you for listening on a Sunday from Tameside Radio? I've been Mark Andrews, and I'll see you soon.

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1: A place in the quarterfinals of the World Cup is what's at stake when England take on Mexico at 1 a.m. tomorrow. The hosts will be defending their impressive record at the Azteca Stadium, which sits some 7,000 metres above sea level. England winger Marcus Rashford says they'll be ready for whatever's thrown at them.
2: You know, we've all been playing football since we were kids, and we've played in different environments, different atmospheres, some easier than others, some terrible to play in and disgusting, but you know, it's up to us to try and find a way to come out on top. But listen, it's all the same. We have to work together, work as a unit, and try to bring, you know, as close to our best as we can, and we'll be fine.
1: If the Three Lions are your main course this evening, your starter is Brazil-Norway, which kicks off at 9 p.m. Brazilian fan Thiago Moreira has told us who could be his nation's difference makers.
3: Vinicius is right now the best player for Brazil. I also like a lot Bruno Guimarães. He can make the difference playing the midfield for Brazil.
1: Elsewhere, Nigel Farage is reported to have received financial support from a convicted fraudster during the year before he entered Parliament. According to the Sunday Times, Farage didn't declare this support, raising questions about whether he may have breached the parliamentary rules on declaring financial interests. The newspaper reports that George Cotterill helped fund the Reform UK leader's staffing, security and accommodation. President Donald Trump has led a ceremony to mark the 250th anniversary of American independence. Speaking in Washington, D.C., after severe storms forced an evacuation of the National Mall for around 2 hours, he paid tribute to military veterans, including several who served in the Second World War. The veterans stood alongside flags associated with pivotal moments in American history, including the flag draped over Abraham Lincoln's coffin and the one flown aboard the Wright brothers' first powered aircraft. And Harry Styles has credited his One Direction bandmates with being a massive part of his journey during his final Wembley show. The former 1D star kicked off his London residency back on June the 12th. After 11 performances, Saturday was the final show of the run. That's the latest from Radio News Hub. I'm John Collins.
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6: There's lots of light cloud about throughout this afternoon, and occasionally there'll be glimpses of hazy sunshine, but staying dry, that is the headline. Top temperature around 20, overnight tonight staying around the mid-teens.
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Hey-ho, and what do you know? It's that time on a Sunday when Mark is out of here. Exit stage left, quicker than you can say. We are Tameside at the weekend. He's off now to relax and revitalise. He'll be back here next Saturday and Sunday. Live in Studio One, we've got the music and we've got the memories, dipping into ye olde Tameside Reporter archives. Two featured years, out of one era, into another. The first one we'll be diving into soon. There was an FA Cup final with a fairy tale ending. Classic David and Goliath and team from the lower division slaying one of the giants. All of that on the way, and a whole lot more besides.

Blondie. Back in her heyday, it was just one hit after another. Dreaming was much bigger here than it was in the US. Debbie Harry, the poster girl on many a youthful bedroom wall back in the day. And she's just had another birthday. She's now 81. Yeah, amazing but true. Born on the 1st of July, 1945. Tameside Radio, your toppermost station. Hey, thanks for switching us on, making us part of your weekend. Hope all's well with you and yours. Later this hour, the year Joe Simon was stepping up.

0: relation, as far as I know, to Paul Simon or Carly Simon. That's Joe Simon. Step by Step is one and only time on the chart. The year Sunderland pulled off one of football's greatest ever shock results. The first second division side in over 40 years to win the FA Cup. They managed a 1-0 win against the mighty Leeds United in the final. We were into a golden age of comedy on the telly. The first series of Are You Being Served, Last of the Summer Wine, Some Mothers Do Have 'Em, and Whatever Happened to the Likely Lads. And Ronnie Barker played a grumpy old grocer called Arkwright in the pilot episode of Open All Hours. We'll dip into the oldie reporter archives for some vintage Newsround Tameside. And more great songs from that year as well later on. Before we get there, a couple of songs seeing life from two very different viewpoints. As in, at different parts of a house, maybe.
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Drifters, knowing where to go to get a bit of peace and quiet, up on the roof. Billy J. Kramer and the Dakotas, From a Window. Very Beatly sounding, yes, Lennon and McCartney wrote it, one of the many. Seeing what's occurring, watching the world go by, from different viewpoints or vantage points, like Hartshead Pike or Werner's Low or Harrop Edge. The Big Hill from Where It All Happens. 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Beaming out from there, across Tameside and Glossop and beyond. And worldwide online. Mike Warbank with you on the show that time forgot.

the early noughties, that. A very hummable 21st century cheery tune. Spiritualized. Do it all over again. Earlier on, Step by Step by Joe Simon.

0: Carly Simon, The Right Thing to Do. You're So Vain had recently been a huge hit in the US and here, and that was the follow-up. 1973, finest vintage local news from roundabout, just before we became Tameside. Space Age Industry to give new life to old cotton mill was the front page headline in the Ashton Reporter. Sterling Coated Materials, a local firm, had revealed exciting plans to revitalise Whiteland's mill, which was five stories high, one of the biggest mills in Ashton. It will be kitted out with the latest high tech, though the company, for what was said to be reasons of industrial secrecy, wouldn't give any further details. If you're in the market for a new motor, very reasonably priced, a brand new Skoda was yours for just under £800 at Vogue Motors on Caroline Street in Stalybridge. Also advertising in the Reporter in North Cheshire Herald, Knotfold Service Station on Dowson Road in Hyde, where your new Skoda came with free rust proofing, guaranteed for 10 years. I'm saying absolutely nothing. Very good friends with an ex-Skoda driver. I'll be in big trouble. Plenty more 1973 this side of 2 o'clock. Digging deep into the archives. Local news and nostalgia from the Reporter archives. Songs on the way from Susie Quattro, Mott the Hoople and Medicine Head are about to do the maths.
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0: Tameside Radio on a whistle stop trip back to 1973 with Medicine Head. One and One is One, nicely chilled. The top three success that had been a long time coming. John Peel had given them their big break, a live session on his show on Radio One. So 1973, just a year to go till we officially became Tameside. One of the more surprising news stories was plans for a 16-acre safari park on the borders of Denton and Reddish. No, it wasn't an April Fool's, and I'm not making it up, honest. The Denton Reporter had visions of hippos in Holt Wood and rhinos roaming in Reddish Vale. Stockport Council was minded to give the go-ahead, the safari park would be run as a joint venture with the Chipperfield organisation. Their previous projects had included the famous Knowsley Safari Park. 1973, Mott the Hoople, having made their debut on the chart the previous summer with All the Young Dudes, had a follow-up which was a new entry in the top 20.
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0: Let's try this instead.

0: Summer 1973, Susie Quattro storming the charts, all the way to the top with Can the Can, the number one that kick-started her chart career. Mott the Hoople before that with Honolulu Boogie. On Tameside Radio, we've stepped back through the mists of time, 53 years. Two of our towns could claim a connection with the royal family following the big announcement that Princess Anne was engaged to be married to Lieutenant Mark Phillips. His great-grandfather, William Garside Phillips, worked in Denton's coal mining industry. He started out as a bookkeeper and eventually became the colliery manager. William's father, John Phillips, was a collier in Hyde and made a generous donation to preserve the peal of bells at St George's Church, which still rang out across Hyde every Sunday. It was all going on in 1973. More to come before two, songs still to play from the Jackson 5 and the Carpenters. And next up, it'll be Rod with the Faces.
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Cindy, incidentally. Rod Stewart, deep into that parallel career he had for a while as lead singer with the Faces. I think that's one of their very best as a band. Leaving the Rents with the gent up in the penthouse. So some great lyrics, that's just one line. Hey-ho, Mike Warbank with you on Tameside Radio, the show that time forgot, Sunday afternoon at 1973 is where we've landed. Pat Phoenix and Alan Browning were Coronation Street's golden couple, on screen as Elsie Tanner and Alan Howard, and in real life. In the summer of 73, they were special guests at a charity night at the Spread Eagle in Ashton, the legendary bikers' pub. Just up the road, Christ Church in Ashton came up with a neat little fundraising idea. They had their own seaside rock made specially at minty toffee flavour, with the church name stamped all the way through. Specially made, well, come on, where else but Blackpool? Summer 1973, the Carpenters, here and in America, one of their biggest and greatest ever.

Richard and Karen doing a spot of reminiscing. Yesterday Once More, The Carpenters. A lovely dreamy quality about it, that tune. Number two was The Peak They Reached, Both Sides of the Pond, in the summer of 73. The year under our spotlight for this hour on Tameside Radio. Houses for sale in 73, advertised in the local reporter and North Cheshire Herald. A detached bungalow with a high degree of privacy in a quiet, elevated area of Ducking Field would set you back £8,000. A two-bed semi in G-Cross, £6,800. An end terrace, pleasantly situated, so the advert said, in Staley Bridge was just £3,600. The Fletcher's Arms in Denton, no, it wasn't up for sale. It was run by a lifelong Manchester City fan, Ian Niven, who was also a club director. He was happy to confirm the pub would be keeping its Malcolm Allison room, even though Big Mal was no longer managing City. He'd recently moved down south to Crystal Palace. He was held in such high esteem by the City faithful, his portrait would still take pride of place at the Fletcher's, along with the many team photographs adorning the walls. Summer 1973 for the Jackson 5, the hits just kept on coming.

think it's crying out to be a supermarket ad, is that song. It hasn't happened yet, though. Maybe one day, who knows? Dusty Springfield, Little by Little, I should say. And before that, wrapping up 1973, the Jackson 5 with Hallelujah Day. So, 2 o'clock rapidly approaching. In our second hour, we'll reboot the time machine to take us not quite as far back in time. A different era. The instrumental break in and between, absolutely lyricless, with a TV and radio connection involving percussion and pipes, a couple of tunes, each featuring a particular musical instrument. This was a TV series which changed its name a couple of times because they kept reinventing it and doing different situations. Of course, originally Doctor in the House, it later became Doctor in Charge and Doctor at Large and all kinds of permutations, variations on a theme. So I'll let it play out, and the news at 2 from Radio News Hub is next at Tameside Radio.

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1: We're edging closer to kick off for England's crucial World Cup knockout game against co-host Mexico. The game will be played at the historic Azteca Stadium in Mexico City, which sits some 7,000 metres above sea level. England winger Marcus Rashford says they're preparing for everything.
2: We don't expect the game to go exactly how we planned, but no game does. So it's nothing nothing new to us. So we're looking to soak in everything about this fixture that you touched on there. The stadium's amazing. Passionate fans.
1: Well, before the Three Lions kick off in the early hours, Brazil take on Norway in their round of 16 clash. That game kicks off at 9 p.m. in New Jersey. Thiago Moreira is a Brazilian fan. He doesn't think they'll make it much further.
3: We are starting to realize that Brazil no longer has those many decisive players that can like really change a game. We think we have a good team, but maybe not enough to win the competition.
1: Elsewhere today, Nigel Farage is reported to have received financial support from a convicted fraudster during the year before he entered Parliament. According to the Sunday Times, Farage didn't declare this support, raising questions about whether he may have breached the parliamentary rules on declaring financial interests. The newspaper reports that George Cottrell helped fund the Reform UK leader's staffing, security and accommodation. President Donald Trump has led a ceremony to mark the 250th anniversary of American independence. Speaking in Washington, D.C., after severe storms forced an evacuation of the National Mall for around 2 hours, he paid tribute to military veterans, including several who served in the Second World War. The veterans stood alongside flags associated with pivotal moments in American history, including the one draped over Abraham Lincoln's coffin and the flag flown aboard the Wright brothers' first powered aircraft. And Beyoncé has dropped a new song completely out of the blue. The 35-time Grammy Award-winning singer released a new track titled Morning Dew yesterday. That's the latest from Radio News Hub. I'm John Collins.
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5: Feeling pleasantly warm this afternoon. There are moments of hazy sunshine breaking through the clouds and a gentle breeze as well. Top temperature around 20. Overnight staying well up into mid-teens, maybe slightly higher teens. Tomorrow and Tuesday are looking like they're going to be fairly similar to today. But then the temperatures start to rise further. And Wednesday and Thursday are looking hot and sunny. Whether it'll be a prolonged heat wave or maybe just a couple of days, still remains to be seen, but temperatures still looking very high indeed for the weekend.
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Demetri, Roll to Me, just over 2 minutes long. No one would have batted an eyelid at that in the 60s, where we have been on many an occasion on this show. But in the mid-90s, it really stood out to be one of the shortest songs around. Quality rather than quantity, yeah, definitely. I'll second that. Mike Wallbank here with you on Tameside Radio. Hour two underway, the show that time forgot. Hoping you've had, or you are having, a good weekend so far. Over the years, right through the decades, amazing to think sometimes how much music has been made that just ends up being locked away in a vault somewhere and only sees the light of day years later, decades later even. And that's exactly what happened with this song from ABBA.

just an ocean. It's better if you say it slowly, then you get it right, because otherwise, I mean, it's supposed to be a notion, as in an idea or a thought. And if you say it quickly, it's just an ocean. Of course, it's like that great mass of water, a very big sea. Hey-ho! They recorded it in their golden era in the late 70s, but it was never released until they found it again. They refreshed and revamped it for their big comeback, the Voyage album, which was 5 years ago now. Time just flies by. Tameside Radio, when you're enjoying yourself, of course. Tameside Radio steeps in nostalgia on a Sunday afternoon. Later on, we'll be homing in on another featured year, The Jam. Having had hit after hit, this was one of their last before they split up.

top song, The Jam, The Bitterest Pill I Ever Had to Swallow. Maybe just a hint there from Paul Weller of what his next move would be. The Jam were about to go their separate ways. Style Council would emerge as well as new band going forward. And definitely a hint of that Style Council sound there. The Bitterest Pill was in the top 10, the year of the Falklands conflict. Churches were holding special services, offering prayers for a peaceful outcome and the safe return of the British Task Force. Manchester played a huge part in the first ever visit to England and Wales by the Pope, this Pope being John Paul II, and that famous open-air mass in Heaton Park. And Peter Davison made his debut as the Fifth Doctor in Doctor Who. From 2:30-ish, we'll get into some vintage news and nostalgia from the Reporter Archives, and more great songs from that very same year. Up next, absolutely lyricless, our instrumental break. Percussion and pipes, a couple of tunes each, featuring a particular musical instrument.

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First it was Mike Oldfield, and there, the incredible Bongo Band. I kid you not. Absolutely lyricless, your instrumental break on a Sunday afternoon, only on Tameside Radio. Today, all about instruments of the musical kind. Sailor's Hornpipe from Mike Oldfield, an old traditional tune, short but sweet. The last couple of minutes from the album Tubular Bells. Bongo Rock by the incredible Bongo Band. What came first, the name of the band or the name of the tune? Not sure. A good old 70s turntable hit that never made it onto the chart, but it was a favourite backing track of many a radio DJ doing perhaps a chart rundown or some other little feature on their show. So there were sort of tenuous TV and radio connections. That was your radio connection with Bongo Rock. As far as Sailor's Hornpipe goes, of course, that tune features prominently in The Last Night of the Proms. You might recognise it from that. But not played by Mike Oldfield, I don't think. So then, the connection, pipes and percussion, or percussion and pipes, hornpipe and bongos. Top marks if you manage to recognise that. 200 points apiece, and add another couple of hundred if you knew any of those other details, those tenuous TV and radio connections. Sailor's Hornpipe and Bongo Rock. Mike Wallbank with you on Sunday afternoon, the show that time forgot. How about this then for a long-lost gem? One from the 2000s, from Ledra Chapman.

such a lovely, quirky little song that, which I absolutely loved the first time I heard it, which is longer ago than you might think. She's Ledra Chapman, a singer-songwriter from Essex. That is Story. Going back a few years now, 2009-ish, a day I happened to be in the office at Tameside Radio. Those were the days, hey? And I was talking to Andy Hoyle. It was a different building then, but that doesn't matter. Andy was our programme manager. We were talking about the, you know, the

0: who for a while was with Jethro Tull in the era when they sort of went for an electro keyboards sound. It didn't last very long. But Peter Vitesse went on to produce Ledra Chapman. How about that?
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0: Sly and the Family Stone family affair. It's a year since the head of the family, Sly Stone, died, aged 82. His flamboyant style and the way he got together a group that was multiracial and included female singers was a huge influence on Prince and his band The Revolution a few years later in the 80s. One thing I never knew till I read up on some of the obituaries on Sly Stone was where he was born. Sylvester Stewart, his real name, that was. He was born 1943 in Denton, but not in Tameside, obviously. In Denton in Texas. Here at Tameside Radio, hey-ho. Earlier on, The Jam, The Bitterest Pill, hopefully pointed you to somewhere in the region of 1982. That's where we're heading back to with Bananarama, Captain Sensible and Haircut 100 next.
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Aboard the Tameside Radio Time Machine, we've landed in 1982. Haircut 100 had the ultimate feel-good song, Fantastic Day. Well done, by the way, regular listener Jenny in South Manchester, who spotted both of our years today well in advance with the clues given earlier in the hour, 1973 and the current one, 1982. News round Tameside from Ye Olde Reporter Archives. The 100th Stalybridge Whit Friday Band Contest took place. The organisers had pinpointed 1982 as the centenary year, although many people believe the band had its roots even further back than that. St Anne's Church, Horton, one of Denton's finest landmarks, was also 100 years old. Over in Mosley, Abney United Reformed Church had just about made it to 125, but a couple of years on, the end was nigh. Fast approaching, the old church was about to be bulldozed, sadly. 1982, something none of us could ever have predicted. All of a sudden, a punk rock legend, one of the founder members of The Damned, popped up on Top of the Pops doing a show song from South Pacific. You just couldn't make it up.

0: 1982, Bananarama were one of the new breakthrough acts making their debut on the chart. One of their early hits was Shy Boy. And Captain Sensible, strong contender for the surprise number one of the year. Make it out the decade, even the century. Happy Talk. I mean, I think as a novelty song, it would have done well. But it's just the surprising thing was, how could that possibly have been the same Captain Sensible with The Damned? Making a great novelty pop song like that. Mike Wallbank with you on Tameside Radio, the show that time forgot. We're back in 1982. Hyde's long-awaited new police station finally opened. It was only a stone's throw away from the old one in the basement of the town hall. But the bright and airy new building was a million miles away from the cramped conditions and the dark and dismal surroundings that the staff had endured for so long. In Ashton, the 100-year-old Cockbrook Infant School was set to become a restaurant. The school will be merging with Ashton Parochial School later on in the year. And there are more memories of 1982 still to come between now and three. Big hits from Tight Fit and Shaking Stevens and Soft Cell play next.
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Soft Cell. Just a very short one-word title. What? I think with an optional exclamation mark. They really got the knack of rooting out those old Northern Soul songs and turning them into something sparkly and exciting and new in the early 80s. They did it with Tainted Love, most famously, in 1981. Same again with What in 82. Tainted Love originally sung by Gloria Jones and What by Judy Street. Tameside Radio, rolling back the years. 44 years ago, Kathy Staff, much-loved actress from Duckingfield, star of Crossroads and Last of the Summer Wine, was the celebrity guest of honour at a crafts fair, which raised over £1,200 towards the revamping of Guidebridge Theatre. CB, citizen band radio enthusiasts and country music fans together descended on Staley Bridge. 200 cars and camper vans and other assorted vehicles. As in the famous song by C.W. McCall, it was a case of mercy sakes alive, looks like we got us a convoy. I'll spare you the fake American accent there. They were there promoting National Foster Care Week and to support a fundraising concert for that at Shades Nightclub. By 1982, ABBA, who we heard earlier, was slowly drifting apart, but there was a new group who recently made the chart who seemed to be going all out for a similar sort of sound.

Big hits for Tight Fit, Fantasy Island, 1982, Vintage News Round Tameside. Denton's King's Head said farewell to a football legend. For more than a decade, the pub at the Crown Point Crossroads had been closely associated with Dennis Law, the King of Football, with the main signboard looking out over the town centre featuring a portrait of the man himself. With the pub undergoing a facelift in 1982, the name was changed to King's to reflect a new theme described as Kings of Celebrity. So not just one king, but several. Okay, well, as time went on, the pub changed its name again. Well, to be fair, another couple of times at least. Till the final pints were pulled a few years ago now, and it's no longer a pub, but a thriving venue of a different kind, a very popular cafe in the heart of the town. Shakin' Stevens had topped the chart twice the previous year, had other top 10 hits in and between, and in 82 he got the hat-trick.

did wonder about whether I should play something football related to finish off with, but we ran out of time, and the best we could come up with was one of the shortest singles ever, the Rolling Stones' Come On, Come On England. So who's up for the 1 a.m. kickoff then? England v Mexico tonight. Yeah, I think I'm going to wake up to the result tomorrow with my radio alarm. That's my choice, and I'm sure it'll be for many people. But good luck to you if you're staying up to cheer on the lads. Before that, it was Shakin' Stevens wrapping up 1982, Old Julie. And that's it. The show that time forgot is about to time out for another week. Very nearly there. Mike Wallbank signing off and heading home. On Tameside Radio, we've got the latest from Radio News Hub at 3, and then Rob Charles very soon with more of those songs that don't get played on the radio anymore. Enjoy the rest of your day, whatever you're up to. Make the most of the week ahead. Ta-ra, till next Sunday. Take care, stay safe. See you next time.

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1: Place in the quarterfinals of the World Cup is what's at stake when England take on Mexico at 1 a.m. tomorrow. The hosts will be defending their impressive record at the Azteca Stadium, which sits some 7,000 metres above sea level. If the Three Lions are your main course this evening, your starter is Brazil-Norway, which kicks off at 9 p.m. Elsewhere today, Nigel Farage is reported to have received financial support from a convicted fraudster during the year before he entered Parliament. The newspaper The Sunday Times reports that George Cotterill helped fund the Reform UK leader's staffing, security and accommodation. President Donald Trump has led a ceremony to mark the 250th anniversary of American independence. He spoke in Washington, D.C. after severe storms forced an evacuation of the National Mall for around 2 hours. He paid tribute to military veterans. And Harry Styles has credited his One Direction bandmates with being a massive part of his journey during his final Wembley show. The former 1D star kicked off his London residency back on June the 12th. That's the latest from Radio News Hub. I'm John Collins.
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1: Staying cloudy across Northern Ireland, Scotland and parts of Northern England. The odd shower there. Elsewhere, it's a lovely summer's day ahead of us. A warm and sunny afternoon with a high of 28 degrees Celsius.
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This is Rob Charles back on your radio with those songs that don't get played on the radio anymore. I've been delving deep into this radio station's record library to play some songs that radio stations just seem to have forgotten about. Bee Gees, Secret Love, and before that, Robert Palmer and Johnny and Mary. Now, 1970, this is John Congas. He's got to step on you again. You may recognize this song.

was her last hit of the 70s. It was 1978 for Gladys Knight, along with her Pips. And come back and finish what you started. So, Rob Charles, here on this radio station, playing those songs that radio stations, other ones, just seem to have forgotten about. But I'm here for the next hour and 50 minutes or so, playing out those songs that radio stations seem to have forgotten about. Now, if you've got any song suggestions for next week's show, let me know via my email, which is rob@robcharles.com. 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So, the last hit of the 70s for Gladys Knight and the Pips. I was going to play the last hit by Kajagoogoo, which was called The Lion's Mouth. I may stick that on next week. I'm going to put the penultimate hit on, though, for Kajagoogoo. Minus Lamal, this is Big Apple from 1983 with Nick Beggs on vocals. These are the songs that don't get played on the radio anymore.

0: the first Kajagoogoo song to feature Nick Beggs on vocals. Nick was, by the way, the singer and also the bass player. That was after they fired Lamal from the group. It was 1983 and Life in the Big Apple. On the way, going to play you a song that I remember buying on vinyl. Not black, but yellow vinyl. And I had a crush on the lead singer. Who is it? Details next.
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listening to those songs that don't get played on the radio anymore with me, Rob Charles, and I remember buying that with me Spends. 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All the memories. Talking memories, Rick James, Super Freaks.

Kelly, and that was Fancy Pants all the way back to 1975. And now for Steve Maguire. He said, is there any chance you could play Living in a Box and Blow the House Down? 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Steve Maguire, thank you for your email. 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

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And before that, for Steve Maguire, Living in a Box and Blow the House Down. 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

on a radio near you. This is Rob Charles playing out those songs that don't get played on the radio anymore. Radio stations just seem to have forgot about. Not here, though. Definitely not. Aztec Camera, Deep and Wide and Tall. And before that, it was Junior Giscombe and Mama Used to Say. On the way, in the next hour, I'll play you three songs from 1 year. The big question is, can you work out the year? I've got Eagle Eye Cherry playing out next after Culture Club. And I Just Want to Be Loved.

We are Tameside. Ashton, Stalybridge, Audenshaw, Droylsden, Denton, Mottram, Duckinfield, Mosley, Hyde. Tameside Radio. Ah, summer is here. Sunshine, ice cream, and the moment you sit on your caravan cushion, it wheezes like an asthmatic accordion. Fear not, Valley Upholstery is here to rescue your caravans, campervans, garden furniture, even that sofa that's been judging you since 2009. And this July, mention this Tameside Radio advert and get 10% off fabrics. 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
3: An 84-year-old retired priest has been arrested for expressing support for Palestine action at a protest in London.
4: What can I do of my age and my frailty? Very little. I do what I can to support the Palestinians.
3: That was Reverend Sue Parfitt speaking outside Scotland Yard. A further 13 people were arrested at the demonstration as protesters held up banners to mark 1 year since the ban on the group came into force. We're edging closer to kick off for England's crucial World Cup knockout game against co-host Mexico. Susanna Goshko is the UK's ambassador to the country.
5: I think Mexicans are really excited to be playing England. And they're looking forward to the game. You know, I think you'll find a lot of energy, a lot of enthusiasm, and a tough game for both sides.
3: And in rugby, Scotland are heading to South Africa after beating Argentina 47-38 in their Nations Championship opener. From Radio News Hub, I'm Grace McIntosh.
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3: Rain in parts of northern Scotland this evening and overnight. Cloudy across Wales and the southwest. Warm and mostly clear elsewhere. Lows of 14 degrees Celsius.
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Rock Charles, playing out those songs that don't get played on the radio anymore. Radio stations just seem to have forgot about. Not here, though. Definitely not. Aztec Camera, Deep and Wide and Tall. And before that, it was Junior Giscombe and Mama Used to Say. On the way, in the next hour, I'll play you three songs from 1 year. The big question is, can you work out the year? I've got Eagle Eye Cherry playing out next after Culture Club. And I Just Want to Be Loved.

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is. This is Rob Charles. Hello, and I'm here with those songs that don't get played on the radio anymore. 1974, it was Kiki D, I've Got the Music in Me. And from 1980 now, this is Stephanie Mills and Never Knew Love Like This Before.

Alison Tobin has been in touch with me at rob@robcharles.com, and Alison said, is there any chance you could play Dr. Hook, if not you? Alison just played it out from 1976. And if, like Alison, you'd like to get in touch with me, suggest a song, it's rob@robcharles.com, or get in touch with the radio station's website. Click on that contact us form. That's all you've got to do. Easy peasy, lemon squeezy. Now, orchestral manoeuvres in the dark, and if you leave.

Numbers in the Dark and If You Leave, released in 1981. So, here comes another song that doesn't get played on the radio anymore. This is Flash and the Pan and Waiting for a Train.

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Rob Charles. Thank you for listening. I'm hosting the show. Songs that don't get played on the radio anymore, just like that. Paul Simon, 1990, The Obvious Child. And before that, when was the last time you heard Shara Nelson and Uptight from 1994? Now, here's Pat Benatar. We will...

thing we'll do it again next week. Those songs that don't get played on the radio anymore. Leaving you this week with Robert Knight and Love on a Mountaintop. Northern Soul classic, this.

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3: Police have arrested an 84-year-old retired priest during a protest in London after she expressed support for Palestine action. Demonstrators held a banner reading "Saving lives is not terrorism" on the first anniversary of the group being proscribed as a terrorist organisation.
4: One of the best things that I can do is to support the organisation and this Palestine action, because they have been brave enough to, some of them, smash up the weapons that are producing the genocide.
3: That was Reverend Sue Parfitt, one of the 14 people arrested during the demonstration outside the Metropolitan Police headquarters. A place in the quarterfinals of the World Cup is what's at stake when England take on Mexico at 1 a.m. tomorrow. The hosts will be defending their impressive record at the Azteca Stadium. Susanna Goshko is the UK's ambassador to Mexico. She says authorities in the country want it to be a fun experience for everyone, no matter the result.
5: So I know the Mexicans have been thinking really hard about all of this, and I feel confident that they've put a lot of thought into it and that the vast majority of people are determined to just really enjoy the game.
3: Reform UK says Nigel Farage has broken no rules after reports he received money from a convicted fraudster during the year before he entered Parliament. According to the Sunday Times, George Cottrell helped fund the Reform UK leader's staffing, security and accommodation. Treasury spokesman Robert Jenrick says the support came before Mr Farage became an MP and insisted he complied with parliamentary rules. People across the UK have raised more than £10 million to support those affected by the earthquakes in Venezuela. The Disasters Emergency Committee says the money is helping its member charities provide shelter, food and medical care. And Ferrari's Charles Leclerc has won the British Grand Prix. George Russell came in second place and Lewis Hamilton finished third. From Radio News Hub, I'm Grace McIntosh.
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3: Rain in parts of northern Scotland this evening and overnight. Cloudy across Wales and the southwest. Warm and mostly clear elsewhere. Lows of 14 degrees Celsius.

Matt Paisley in 2020. And no I in beer. There's an I in this seat. My name's Peter Fairhead. And wherever you are, sitting, lying, driving, I hope you're going to enjoy the show with me. 2 hours of the best new and classic country. And something that I've put right at the beginning of the show. Only one new play, but each artist that we're playing from the Billboard charts, we're only playing once. And there is a kind of exception to that. Our UK singer-songwriter, who isn't in the Billboard charts, we're going to play twice. Two in a row.

Well, we've had a beer, we've had a truck. Turn this truck around, Jordan Davis. That's a couple of the boxes ticked for compiling a country music show. Top 20 when I look, Jordan Davis, and top 10 success for Luke Combs. Days like this.

promise you then, a big variety of artists this hour, and quite a variety of styles too. Luke Combs and Days Like These.

And there you have it, Woman by Kane Brown. And we switch on the songwriter's spotlight, and alas, we've lost another. We've been featuring Brett James quite a lot in this slot in 2026. Lost him in the autumn of 2025. And I'll say Brett James, that was. We're also talking now about Brett Jones from Warm Springs, Georgia, who was another prolific writer who died in February of this year. So I thought a couple of tunes would be appropriate. Here's one from Jason Aldean, written by Brett Jones, Rodney Clawson, and used in baseball and ice hockey walkouts a lot in American sport. Okay, Jason Aldean's our singer, number two in 2010.

Jason Aldean, Crazy Town, and then back to the charts of 2026 from Don't Mind If I Do, Riley Green, and Change My Mind. And my mind's going back now to, I think, 2017, the first time I ever saw Kezia Gill. Just an artist singing on her own at my local country music venue. I was the host, if you like, although I wasn't the booker. But someone had found that talent, and I was very impressed with several of the songs that she wrote, which were her sang, which were her own writing. And as such, I bought the CD on the basis of what is the opening track, which I thought was the finest song of her own that she sang all night. As far as I know, Kezia Gill still sings this one live, and I think deservedly so. This is House of Cards.

Been looking through the artists who are featured in the festivals in the UK during the summer of 2026. Seemed a good idea to feature our best Brits. So I promised you two, Kezia Gill, Whiskey Over Ice, more recently from 2023.

0: Whiskey Over Ice, two tracks from the fabulous Kezia Gill. Look out for her at a venue or a festival near you. And as I think about our toe tapper, I can say no Serene Waltz this week.
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Chateau Tapa from Tyler Rich, from a couple of years ago, All the Small Things. And our first track from the Nashville charts from one of the ladies, and very many ladies these days, inhabiting that place. This is Ella Langley. We played several tracks in one show several times this year, but the only one today. Your boots

grey bottom of your boots. One of her many songs in the charts this year. From the album Dandelion. And a member of a fairly select, fairly numerous club, but certainly a club on its own. This is Josh Ross, who hails from Canada, but has found success in Nashville.

That's Josh Ross. Hate how you look. And as I say, he hails from Canada, specifically from the province of Ontario. And if you're thinking, yeah, Canada, somewhere, that's the bit opposite the Great Lakes on this side of the continent. And it's opposite Chicago. And like Chicago, it's noted for being rotten cold at times of the year. Okay, another song from the late Brett Jones. His first success was with Confederate Railroad as far back as 1995. He was regular with chart hits that he'd written most years until the early 2010s. One of the very last ones was Justin Moore, If Heaven Wasn't So Far Away, written with Dallas Davidson and Rob Hatch.

I think that's Morgan Wallen's only appearance on the show today. And there he was with a couple of mates, Eric Church and Tim McGraw, assisting Hardy on MacArthur. Don't forget, an hour of great country oldies isn't so far away. Got a couple more tunes before that. And, of course, that's 78 that they'll be playing when we go to the American Diner next door to recharge our coffee cup. First of it, and they're both ladies, Lainey Wilson and Can't Sit Still. We'll beat to suit the title.

Lainey Wilson. Can't Sit Still, just as well. She's got a new album to finish, not too far away. Reckon that must be the first track to be released from it. A little bit different. This is Megan Maroney and Beautiful Things. It is.

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1: An 84-year-old retired priest has been arrested for expressing support for Palestine Action at a protest in London.
2: What can I do with my age and my frailty? Very little. I do what I can to support the Palestinians.
1: That was Reverend Sue Parfitt speaking outside Scotland Yard. A further 13 people were arrested at the demonstration as protesters held up banners to mark 1 year since the group was proscribed as a terrorist organisation. We're edging closer to kick-off for England's crucial World Cup knockout game against co-host Mexico. The game will be played at the historic Azteca Stadium in Mexico City, which sits some 7,000 metres above sea level. Susanna Goshko is the UK's ambassador to Mexico.
3: I think Mexicans are really excited to be playing England, and they're looking forward to the game. You know, I think you'll find a lot of energy, a lot of enthusiasm, and a tough game for both sides.
1: Donald Trump told crowds in Washington the American dream is back at celebrations to mark the 250th anniversary of American independence. The US president mixed partisan politics with patriotic appeals at the National Mall rally.
4: All voters must provide a little thing called proof of citizenship, and there will be no mail-in ballots except for illness, disability, military deployment, or travel. And you won't have cheating on the elections anymore. It's very simple.
1: It was an unusual Independence Day address, which presidents typically use as a moment to unify the country. Some have criticised Mr. Trump for politicising the celebrations. And Novak Djokovic has made Wimbledon history after moving past Roger Federer for the most men's singles match wins at the tournament. The seven-time champion battled through a four-set test against Roman Safiulin to reach his 17th quarter-final. That's the latest from Radio News Hub. I'm Grace McIntosh.
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1: Rain in parts of northern Scotland this evening and overnight. Cloudy across Wales and the southwest. Warm and mostly clear elsewhere. Lows of 14 degrees Celsius.

Dirk Bentley coming to Country to Country in 2025. Thought I'd find a couple of tunes from the Arizona country and bluegrass singer. And how do you find two songs from a career that spans over two decades to date? Long trip alone, this is Different for Girls.

0: Two at the top from Dirk Bentley, lovely guy. Had the pleasure of meeting him many years ago. Two tracks have played you. Long Trip Alone, 2006, got to number 10. And then 10 years later, 2016, and a number one hit for Different for Girls, featuring Dex and L. King.
1: What we're going to do right here is go back into time.
0: Six decades of country start here.

starting with a number one from 1969, and To See My Angel Cry. It's got to be Conway Twitty if you know anything about country music. And another number one from 1973. This one went to number five in the pop charts in the USA as well. Revival of the 1950 song Paper Roses from Marie Osmond.

Paper Roses and Marie Osmond. And another number one, 1988 this time. And so many successful ballads, indeed, lots of number ones for Earl Thomas Conley in the 80s. What She Is.

Well, Thomas Connolly, once she is a woman in love. Number one in 1988 and just number four, but what a great tune. 1991 and True Love, Pat Alger tune sung by Don Williams. This one, well, I love it. Complicated got to number five in 2000 and it was an award-winning song in 2001 as single and song for Carolyn Dawn Johnson.

Marilyn Dawn Johnson, number 5 in 2000, and Complicated. We end with the number 1, and it's from 2017. Luke Bryan sets up to the mic for Fast, another of several hits from Kill the Lights.

0: Just and Luke Bryan. And the next song we play, you may not have been to number one in the charts. It may not have ever been issued as a single, but it's our covers time, and I'm sure you'll be singing along.
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Wow, there was a song. How many different versions can I find you to play it? In 1961, the biggest hit for the great Patsy Cline, written by Hank Cochran and Harlan Howard, so distinguished in their own right. And a wonderful singer who I think we all love, Anne Murray, and her version of I Fall to Pieces came to us in 2002. Waylon and Willie step up to the microphone next with a song written by Randy Meiser, Don Henley and Glenn.

Excellent cover of the Steve Holy song. Good morning, beautiful. I think that was 2015 for Nathan Carter. And our debut track on the show today, well, it's not very often I say they do sound different, don't they? But I think that really is something I will say, introducing Kenny Chesney from 1993. Been lucky enough to be signed by Capricorn Records, and I'm lucky that Capricorn Records almost immediately, in the scheme of things, it was about just a few months later, decided to close the label. So no more promotion for an artist who just started getting into the charts. There were two songs from the album In My Wildest Dreams in 1992 that really were well worth listening to and tickled the bottom of the charts. One was The Tin Man, which is still a Kenny Chesney favourite in his live act, as far as I know. But this was the first song to chart in 1993, and it got to number 59. Kenny Chesney, See What You Think. This song's called Whatever It Takes.

Shenandoah and Two Dozen Roses, number one from 1989. And we heard from 1993, Kenny Chesney and Whatever It Takes. Shenandoah, of course, still successful, but no longer successful in the charts, whereas Kenny Chesney can actually say he still is. Eventually, a really, really long career. This is an artist who I loved playing in the days of vinyl in the 1980s and 1990s, probably on CD then. And in 2001, from Live Close By, Visit Often, Katie Oslin takes us down the Mexico Road.

Roads, Katie Oslin, 2001. Very difficult to play country music for everybody, in as much as when you sort of become a fan of country music, everything's new, and all the old stuff is new as well. So as I play the next tune, it's one that most people know. This is Kenny Rogers taking us back to 1979, and a big number one hit that crossed over to us here in the UK.

Kenny Rogers. I remember the first time I played that one on the radio. Well, I wasn't playing it. I've been asked onto a review panel of new singles, and that was one of them. Coward of the County, which eventually, of course, got into the UK charts. And that's just about it. One more song to play you, which also made the UK charts. And just a quick word that, as always, I'm available if you get in touch. Email me here at the station, probably easiest. But if not, you're welcome to find me on social media, and look forward to playing you more of the similar at the same time next week, if you're kind enough to join me. Last record on the show takes us back to 1998. Only one UK hit, although quite a lot in America, for the rather sad figure that she became, Mindy McCready. But her music was great, and this one was written by Matresa Berg and Gary Harrison. Doesn't come much better. This is O Romeo, Mindy McCready, and stay safe. Bye for now.

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1: Police have arrested an 84-year-old retired priest during a protest in London after she expressed support for Palestine action. Demonstrators held a banner reading "Saving lives is not terrorism" on the first anniversary of the group being proscribed as a terrorist organisation.
2: One of the best things that I can do is to support the organisation and this Palestine action, because they have been brave enough to, some of them, smash up the wetties that are producing the genocide.
1: That was Reverend Sue Parfitt, one of 14 people arrested during the demonstration outside the Metropolitan Police headquarters. Reform UK says Nigel Farage has broken no rules after reports he received money from a convicted fraudster during the year before he entered Parliament. According to the Sunday Times, George Cottrell helped fund Reform UK leaders' staffing, security and accommodation. Treasury spokesman Robert Jenrick says the support came before Mr Farage became an MP and insisted he complied with parliamentary rules. A place in the quarterfinals of the World Cup is what's at stake when England take on Mexico at 1 a.m. tomorrow. The hosts will be defending their impressive record at the Azteca Stadium. Susanna Goshko is the UK's ambassador to Mexico.
3: So I know the Mexicans have been thinking really hard about all of this, and I feel confident that they've put a lot of thought into it and that the vast majority of people are determined to just really enjoy the game.
1: People across the UK have raised more than £10 million to support those affected by the earthquakes in Venezuela. The Disasters Emergency Committee says the money is helping charities provide shelter, food and medical care. And Ferrari's Charles Leclerc has won the British Grand Prix. We've got two British drivers on the podium this year, as George Russell came second and Lewis Hamilton finished third. From Radio News Hub, I'm Grace McIntosh.
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1: Rain in parts of northern Scotland this evening and overnight. Cloudy across Wales and the southwest. Warm and mostly clear elsewhere. Lows of 14 degrees Celsius.
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Ramsey Lewis and Wade in the Water starting off this edition of Jazz Waves. I'm Alan Steadman. Welcome to the show. Now, often when I'm putting together this programme, I tend to skip past tracks that have become favourites over the years. So in this set, we'll concentrate on some of these family favourites. Listen out then for Nat King Cole, Astro Gilberto, Sergio Mendes, Acker Bilk and Count Basie, to name but a lot, and Bobby Darin, Beyond the Sea.

0: The versatile Bobby Darin, who sang all types of songs, including jazz ones, and also appeared in a number of movies. Beyond the Sea was a hit for him in 1959. Well, there are so many Ellington tunes that I can include in this set of well-known favourites, but here's a version of Take the A-Train that you may not have heard before.
1: Sugar Hill in Harlem. If you miss the A train,

The King Sisters, well, they were a big band, either vocal, trio or quartet, although there were six sisters involved at various times, and that was Ellington's theme tune, Take the A-Train, here on Jazz Waves. Now, for some unknown reason, I tend to mix up soul, bossa nova and mascanada, so it's best to play both.

0: Quincy Jones and Soul Bossa Nova, followed by Masquerada from Sergio Mendes. Or was it the other way around? Moving quickly on.
1: Olha que coisa mais linda, mais

Astrid Gilberto and Stan Getz and the Girl from Ipanema, which was a hit all over the world. A real sound of the 60s, the one that just had to be included in this family favourite set on Jazz Waves. And the other bossa hit from Stan Getz comes along later. But next, two of the most popular numbers from two of the UK's most popular jazzmen.

Such a happy sound, wasn't it, from Kenny Ball and his Jazzmen, preceded by Acker Bilk and Stranger on the Shore. Both came out in 1961. And to jog your memory of that year, perhaps, well, that's when we said goodbye to the farthing, when the iconic Jaguar E-Type was launched, and when the satirical magazine Private Eye was first published. And whilst I've been able to buy Private Eye ever since, I've never been able to buy an E-Type. Jazz Waves playing some all-time favourites.

So if you have a favourite jazz number, do let me know. Go to the station's website and contact me, Alan Steadman, at Jazz Waves. Now, two of the top ladies of jazz.

Cole Porter's wonderful song in major and minor, Nina Simone's best-known number, though it was written way back in 1930, 14 years before Every Time We Say Goodbye.

A busy favourite, April in Paris, with its famous One More Time ending. And it's worth remembering that although Basie's piano playing became extremely minimalist, he started off playing Harlem stride piano, like this guy.

Thomas Fitzwaller and Ain't Misbehaving. His penchant for clowning around belied the fact that he was a very good piano player and one who influenced many that were to follow. And of course, he wrote some great tunes too. And the story goes that he gave some away for the cost of a hamburger or a quart of bourbon. But hopefully he did get some royalties for Ain't Misbehaving.

man about the boy. And I know it's stupid to be mad about the boy. I'm so ashamed of it, but must admit

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He melts my foolish heart in every single scene. Although I'm quite aware that here and there

Dinah Washington's best-known version of Mad About the Boy, written by Noel Coward, and the matinee idol in the lyrics was supposedly Douglas Fairbanks Jr. Now, I mentioned earlier that another favourite bossa nova tune would also be included in this set, and here it is.

Stan Getz and Charlie Bird and the Saffinado. And time to wrap up this set of jazz waves with one that really swings from the Duke Ellington Orchestra. And of course, it don't mean a thing if it ain't got that swing.

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1: An 84-year-old retired priest has been arrested for expressing support for Palestine action at a protest in London.
2: What can I do with my age and my frailty? Very little. I do what I can to support the Palestinians.
1: That was Reverend Sue Parfitt speaking outside Scotland Yard. A further 13 people were arrested at the demonstration as protesters held up banners to mark 1 year since the group was proscribed as a terrorist organisation. Just hours to go until England's crucial World Cup knockout game against co-host Mexico. The game will be played at the historic Azteca Stadium in Mexico City, which sits some 7,000 metres above sea level. There's concerns about how the England team will cope with the change in altitude. James Barber is the lead performance specialist at the Altitude Centre.
3: Everything is just so much harder. There's less oxygen available to you when you go to altitude, so you've got less oxygen going to your muscles, less oxygen going to the brain. And so across the course of 90 minutes, you're going to fatigue much more quickly. And that ability to sprint, having already sprinted, is going to be massively impaired.
1: Before the Three Lions kick off in the early hours, Brazil take on Norway in their round of 16 clash. That game kicks off at 9 p.m. in New Jersey. A yellow rain warning is in force for parts of northwest Scotland. It's in place until 10 a.m. on Monday, and the Met Office says there could be 40 millimetres of rainfall and up to 100 millimetres over the highest ground. England's women cricketers were dealt a familiar heartache in a World Cup final as Australia claimed a record-extending seventh women's T20 crown with a thumping 7-wicket win at Lord's. It's another World Cup final defeat for England, with Australia maintaining their perfect record against them. And Clarkson's Farm star Caleb Cooper has tied the knot with his long-term partner. He posted a photo of them standing in front of a tractor with the caption Mr. and Mrs. Cooper. That's the latest from Radio News Hub. I'm Grace McIntosh.
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1: Rain in parts of northern Scotland this evening and overnight. Cloudy across Wales and the southwest. Warm and mostly clear elsewhere. Lows of 14 degrees Celsius.

Herbie Hancock on Cantaloupe Island and starting the set of the country's longest-running jazz show, Jazz Waves. And I think we'll continue with some more jazz favourites like contributions from Thelonious Monk, Miles Davis, Billie Holiday and Charlie Parker and Sarah Vaughan.

Well, I could have played dozens of versions of Summertime, but Sarah Vaughan's is right up there amongst the best. Now, if I told you this next one is an example of modal jazz in the Dorian mode, and it comprises of a 32-bar AABA structure, you would be justified in replying, so what?

So what? The opening track on the best-selling jazz album of all time, and therefore a certain addition to this family favourites edition of the show from Miles Davis' Kinda Blue album. Thelonious Monk was not only an influential piano stylist and bebop pioneer, but also one of jazz's best composers, and this is arguably his best-known tune.

Round Midnight from Thelonious Monk. The next type of jazz to follow on from bebop was termed hard bop, bebop with its beat really, and one of the best known exponents of this genre of jazz was Horace Silver. And like Monk, he also wrote some great tunes like Song for My Father, here on Jazz Waves.

piece of solid gold silver here on the Jazz Show, and the Blue Note record label has produced its fair share of jazz favourites over the years, and here are a couple, and they could also be fitted into that hard bop category. Art Blakey first, followed by Lee Morgan.

Art Blakey's Jazz Messengers and Moanin', and that was the version of Art Blakey's band that had Lee Morgan playing trumpet, and he came along next with a favourite from him, the Sidewinder. Now, I'm sure I've mentioned before that Lee Morgan met an untimely end in 1972 when he was shot by his girlfriend, and believe it or not, the saloon he was shot in was called Slugs. Ah, that old devil called love.

recorded 40 years before Alison Moyet had the hit that was Billie Holiday's version of That Old Devil Called Love. When Louis Armstrong recorded one of the most important jazz records of all time back in 1928, it was in many ways a melange of all that had gone before in his extraordinary early life. The blues he had grown up with in New Orleans, the unique vocal style that had started with his singing on street corners there, the debt his playing owed to Joe King Oliver, and the fact that he learned to play clarinet solos that were much quicker and more complex than trumpet ones, and that is evident in the opening coda to West End Blues.

Lou Armstrong's Hot 5 and West End Blues sending shivers down the spine. And if that was groundbreaking stuff in the 1920s, so was this in the 40s.

Parker's bebop anthem based on the chords of How High the Moon, but Bird called it Ornithology. Well, I hope you've enjoyed hearing some of these jazz favourites. Do let me know if you have one. Best to go to the station's website and get in touch with me via the show, which is Jazz Waves. Time to squeeze in another favourite, although Coleman Hawkins apparently didn't think that much of it, as it was recorded as an afterthought as the producer needed an extra track. It's become a masterpiece of improvisation. It's Body and Soul.

body and soul from Coleman Hawkins. And it's time to go. So, as always, thank you so much for listening to Jazz Waves. And let's end with Blue Train from John Coltrane.

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1: A 22-year-old woman has died in a skydiving incident near a Nottinghamshire airfield. Police say emergency services were called to reports of an incident near Langer Airfield just after 12 p.m. The young woman was found in a nearby field and pronounced dead at the scene. Officers say her family have been informed and no one else was hurt. Police have arrested an 84-year-old retired priest during a protest in London after she expressed support for Palestine action. Demonstrators held a banner reading "Saving lives is not terrorism" on the first anniversary of the group being proscribed as a terrorist organisation.
2: One of the best things that I can do is to support the organisation and this Palestine action, as they have been brave enough to, some of them, smash up the wetties that are producing the genocide.
1: That was Reverend Sue Parfitt, one of 14 people arrested during the demonstration outside the Metropolitan Police headquarters. England are preparing to take on Mexico for a place in the quarterfinals of the World Cup. The hosts will be defending their impressive record at the Azteca Stadium, which sits some 7,000 metres above sea level. Some fans are worried about how the team will cope with the altitude.
3: The players will be impacted differently because of their underlying physiology, but the ball is impacted. There are things like if you were to kick the ball as hard at sea level and altitude, it's going to fly further when you're altitude because there's less air resistance to it.
1: That's James Barber, the lead performance specialist at the Altitude Centre. Not long to wait. Kickoff is at 1 a.m. tomorrow. People across the UK have raised more than £10 million to support those affected by the earthquakes in Venezuela. The Disasters Emergency Committee says the money is helping provide shelter, food and medical care. And Ferrari's Charles Leclerc has won the British Grand Prix. Mercedes' George Russell came second. That's the latest from Radio News Hub. I'm Grace McIntosh.
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1: Rain in parts of northern Scotland this evening and overnight. Cloudy across Wales and the southwest. Warm and mostly clear elsewhere. Lows of 14 degrees Celsius.

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John said he'd drive, then put his hand on my cheek and wiped a tear from the side of my face.

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1: Police say a young woman has died in a skydiving incident near a Nottinghamshire airfield. Officers say emergency services were called to reports of an incident near Langer Airfield just after 12 p.m. A 22-year-old woman was found in a nearby field and pronounced dead at the scene. Nottinghamshire police say her family have been informed and no one else was hurt. Police have arrested an 84-year-old retired priest during a protest in London after she expressed support for Palestine Action.
2: One of the best things that I can do is to support the organisation and this Palestine Action.
1: That was Reverend Sue Parfitt, one of the 14 people arrested during the demonstration to mark the first anniversary of the group being proscribed as a terrorist organisation. Just hours to go until England's crucial World Cup knockout game against co-host Mexico. The game will be played at the historic Azteca Stadium in Mexico City, which sits some 7,000 metres above sea level. There's concerns about how the England team will cope with the change in altitude. James Barber is from the Altitude Centre.
3: If I was a player, I'd certainly want a three-minute break. Halfway through the half, I think it could be a useful thing. Obviously, Mexico kept them as well, so it's going to advantage them. But yeah, I think it might just help level the playing field a little bit.
1: The game kicks off at 1 a.m. in the early hours of Monday. A yellow rain warning is in force for parts of northwest Scotland. It's in place until 10 a.m. on Monday, and the Met Office says there could be 40 millimetres of rainfall and up to 100 millimetres over the highest ground. And England's women cricketers were dealt a familiar heartache in a World Cup final as Australia claimed a record-extending seventh women's T20 crown with a thumping 7-wicket win at Lord's. It's another World Cup final defeat for England, with Australia maintaining their perfect record against them. That's the latest from Radio News Hub. I'm Grace McIntosh.
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1: Rain in Scotland and northern England on Monday, sunny spells elsewhere and very warm in the southeast. Highs of 31 degrees Celsius in the south and 21 in the north.

1 month ago today, I was happy as a lark. 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I have a seat on the same old bench to watch the children play. You know, tomorrow is their future. But for me, just another day. They all gather around me. They seem to know my name. We laugh, tell a few jokes, but it still doesn't ease my pain. I know I can't hide from a memory, though day after day I've tried. I keep saying, she'll be back, but today, again I've

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With all the people I know, I'm still a lonely man. You know, it's funny, I thought I had her in the palm of my hand.

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1: A 22-year-old woman has died in a skydiving incident near a Nottinghamshire airfield. Police say emergency services were called to reports of an incident near Langer Airfield just after 12 p.m. The young woman was found in a nearby field and pronounced dead at the scene. Officers say her family have been informed and no one else was hurt. Police have arrested an 84-year-old retired priest during a protest in London after she expressed support for Palestine action. Demonstrators held a banner reading "Saving lives is not terrorism" on the first anniversary of the group being prescribed as a terrorist organisation.
2: One of the best things that I can do is to support the organisation and this Palestine action, because they have been brave enough to, some of them, smash up the wetties that are producing the genocide.
1: That was Reverend Sue Parfitt, one of 14 people arrested during the demonstration outside the Metropolitan Police headquarters. England are preparing to take on Mexico for a place in the quarterfinals of the World Cup. The hosts will be defending their impressive record at the Azteca Stadium, which sits some 7,000 metres above sea level. Some fans are worried about how the team will cope with the altitude.
3: The players will be impacted differently because of their underlying physiology, but the ball is impacted. There are things like if you were to kick the ball as hard at sea level and altitude, it's going to fly further when you're at altitude because there's less air resistance to it.
1: That's James Barber, the lead performance specialist at the Altitude Centre. Not long to wait, kickoff is at 1 a.m. tomorrow. People across the UK have raised more than £10 million to support those affected by the earthquakes in Venezuela. The Disasters Emergency Committee says the money is helping provide shelter, food and medical care. And Ferrari's Charles Leclerc has won the British Grand Prix. Mercedes' George Russell came second. That's the latest from Radio News Hub. I'm Grace McIntosh.
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1: Rain in Scotland and northern England on Monday, sunny spells elsewhere and very warm in the southeast. Highs of 31 degrees Celsius in the south and 21 in the north.

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1: Police say a young woman has died in a skydiving incident near a Nottinghamshire airfield. Officers say emergency services were called to reports of an incident near Langer Airfield just after 12 p.m. A 22-year-old woman was found in a nearby field and pronounced dead at the scene. Nottinghamshire police say her family have been informed and no one else was hurt. Police have arrested an 84-year-old retired priest during a protest in London after she expressed support for Palestine Action.
2: One of the best things that I can do is to support the organisation and this Palestine Action.
1: That was Reverend Sue Parfitt, one of the 14 people arrested during the demonstration to mark the first anniversary of the group being proscribed as a terrorist organisation. Just hours to go until England's crucial World Cup knockout game against co-host Mexico. The game will be played at the historic Azteca Stadium in Mexico City, which sits some 7,000 metres above sea level. There's concerns about how the England team will cope with the change in altitude. James Barber is from the Altitude Centre.
3: If I was a player, I'd certainly want a three-minute break. Halfway through the half, I think it could be a useful thing. Obviously, Mexico kept them as well, so it's going to advantage them. But yeah, I think it might just help level the playing field a little bit.
1: The game kicks off at 1 a.m. in the early hours of Monday. A yellow rain warning is in force for parts of northwest Scotland. It's in place until 10 a.m. on Monday, and the Met Office says there could be 40 millimetres of rainfall and up to 100 millimetres over the highest ground. And England's women cricketers were dealt a familiar heartache in a World Cup final as Australia claimed a record-extending seventh women's T20 crown with a thumping 7-wicket win at Lord's. It's another World Cup final defeat for England, with Australia maintaining their perfect record against them. That's the latest from Radio News Hub. I'm Grace McIntosh.
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1: Rain in Scotland and northern England on Monday, sunny spells elsewhere and very warm in the southeast. Highs of 31 degrees Celsius in the south and 21 in the north.
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1: England's World Cup last 16 clash against Mexico has been delayed by an hour. It will now kick off at 2 o'clock UK time because of thunderstorms in Mexico City, so we will be waiting a little bit longer. And that's not the only thing that's affecting the game. We've also heard a lot about the altitude at the Azteca. James Barber from the Altitude Centre explains why.
2: Everything is just so much harder. There's less oxygen available to you when you go to altitude, so you've got less oxygen going to your muscles, less oxygen going to the brain. And so across the course of 90 minutes, you're going to fatigue much more quickly. And that ability to sprint, having already sprinted, is going to be massively impaired.
1: When the game does start, Anthony Gordon and Bukayo Saka both start on the wings, and Thomas Tuchel's right-back conundrum continues. Jarrell Kwanzaa starting there today. He's normally a centre-back. In other World Cup news, Norway have knocked out Brazil in the last 16, with Erling Haaland scoring twice to see his country reach the quarterfinals. It finished 2-1 in New York. Brazil missed a penalty in the first half, and Neymar scored a consolation goal from the spot in the final minutes. Elsewhere, a 22-year-old woman has died in a skydiving incident near a Nottinghamshire airfield. Police say emergency services were called to reports of an incident near Langer Airfield just after 12 p.m. Officers say her family has been informed and no one else was hurt. A committee of MPs are warning that the Northern Powerhouse Rail project will go over budget. Funding for the project has been capped at £45 billion, but the Commons Public Accounts Committee are comparing it to the HS2 project. Maeve Schaffer is from the Institute for Public Policy Research.
3: All we want to do is be able to go to work on time, travel across the country. The government said it themselves that a Northern Powerhouse Rail would bring up to £40 billion every year to the economy. So less than 2 years after Northern Powerhouse Rail has been built, it, you know, will already have paid for itself.
1: And Ferrari's Charles Leclerc has won the British Grand Prix. We've got two British drivers on the podium this year as George Russell brings Mercedes home in second place and nine-time winner Lewis Hamilton finished third. That's the latest from Radio News Hub. I'm Frankie Hersine.
4: Stop. If you've had car finance, you could be owed money. Drivers were charged hidden commissions on PCP and HP deals, pushing up monthly payments without their knowledge. If your agreement was between 2007 and 2024, you could be due hundreds of pounds. We handle everything.